Stella Lefty. That's right, Stella Lefty gets compared to Kacey Musgraves. Stella, welcome to the Countdown, the Sure Shot called Boston. And if you're a horror movie fan, you may have heard Stella's music without even knowing it. She's in the soundtracks of many horror movies as a songwriter. Rigneys, let's get it going all the way to number one, starting at number 40. Miley Cyrus takes a very introspective look at herself in Younger You.

0: Mutt. Leon Thomas, 2 weeks, number 39 on the countdown. And Leon was just honored with the Incredible Vanguard Award for shaping the future of R&B music. Well deserved. Okay, it's Rick Dees heading for number one. And already, we have just for you some
1: Dees Sleaze.
0: How about this? The Weeknd hits Dees Sleaze. Couldn't believe this record. He sets a record first half of this year, 2026 alone. The Weeknd's fans bought 3 million concert tickets to see him, setting a record.

0: 44 million, if you're doing your math. Way to go for the weekend, setting records. And one more time, 3 million concert tickets sold just into 2026. That is amazing superstar status. Congratulations to the weekend.
1: D's Sleaze.
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13: And back to the hits. Who has more tattoos? Is it Post Malone or this guy right here? Well, it's Post Malone, and he does his face. Justin Bieber won't do that. He has number 38, Daisies.

Jelly Roll, by the way, he's ending up on D Sleaze with a divorce that is what they call amicable. We'll get into it coming up. Jelly Roll, Alex Warren together with Bloodline. Up to number 36, it's Rick Dees. And you might know Malcolm Todd from TikTok. Now he's at number 36 on the countdown. Malcolm Todd and...

0: out of it.
1: Oh, did you hear that? He lost his earrings in her bed. Malcolm Todd debuts on the countdown number 36 this week. Okay, take it. What is it? The countdown challenge, and I know you can win this. It's an amazing Amazon shopping spree. Rick D's offering it to you. Just click Rick, R-I-C-K.com. Here's the question. Several artists play multiple instruments on this week's countdown. They're multi-talented. They can play piano, guitar, other wind instruments. There is one guitarist, though, who sticks out. Can you name this person? And his comment is,
2: I don't play any instruments you got to blow in.
1: No instruments you can blow in. In other words, he doesn't play woodwinds like sax and clarinet, whatever. Is it Post Malone? Is it Jelly Roll? Or is it Bruno Mars? Okay, Post Malone, Jelly Roll, Bruno Mars. Those are your three choices. Click Rick, R-I-C-K.com. Got it? You can win. Coming up, we have details that nobody else has on Taylor Swift and so much more. Did you see this? We did. And it's coming up.
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0: If you love hit music, you found your place. On the way to the biggest hit of the week. Now let's get into it right here. It's a countdown bonus hit. AJR, the brothers they are, and the big goodbye.
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0: 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I got a feeling. 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
2: 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Number 35 on the countdown. That's where we are. Do it, Meghan Trainor. Shimmer.

Megan Trainor on the countdown, dipping just a bit this week. Shimmer, number 35, up to number 34. This guy is ready for you. In fact, he was walking the streets of Dublin last week whistling this hit. It's called Taste So Good. Niall Horan at number 34.

0: Oh, do it, Niall. Tastes so good. Welcome back to the countdown. A debut for Niall Horan, number 34 this week. He said, I'm a busy man, but more than that, I don't want to get in Harry's way. I would be a distraction, perhaps. So he will not be going to Harry Styles' wedding. But guess what? Taylor Swift, Travis Kelce invited. We understand Ed Sheeran may perform. We'll find out. Of course, it'll be on D's Sleaze. Okay, the biggest 30 hits coming up. And speaking of Ed Sheeran, he just made a quick $55 million doing what? Find out in seconds.
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1: A clearing trend will take place overnight with a low down to 67. Dry and warmer starting off the week Monday with sun and a high near 90. From the NKFlorist.com Weather Center, I'm Jeff Maher from the Weather Channel.
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8: All the hits in one place. Rick D's right here. Back to number 33 on the countdown. It's Justin Bieber. Same as last week at number 33. UConn.

Oh, yeah, she did take it all the way to number one, Olivia Dean, Man I Need. This week down one, number 32 on the countdown. Up to number 31, it's Ed Sheeran, who co-wrote the FIFA World Cup anthem. You might be hearing that everywhere. In fact, I know you are. He said he wrote the theme as a rallying cry, and the Italians picked up on it. And here's what they do.

0: Ed Sheeran throws in his good friend Martin Garrix together. Repeat It, up one from last week, number 31 this week. And Ed's producing and writing and all of the royalties and all have put him on what they call the rich list. They're saying now that Ed Sheeran is worth $500 million. Is that possible? He won't say, but we understand Harry Styles is on the list, number 23, with $300 million. Adele raking it in at number 28 with $230 million. And at $200 million, there's Dua Lipa already on the list at number 32. Way to go, moneymakers. It's the rich list. Okay, Rick, these are the list of the biggest hits of the week. Everyone gets bigger. In fact, the top 30 next.
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6: 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At number 30 from Ray. 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

That's a good question. Where is my husband? Ray on the countdown to number one. On to number 29, Rick Deason, Benson Boone, Mr. Electric Blue. Here.

Oh, and he wears a lot of blue outfits on stage, too, performing Mr. Electric Blue, Benson Boone. Down one, number 29 this week. And up to number 28, it's Rick Dees and Huntrix with EJ, Audrey Nuna, Rayami, Golden.

Hendrix slipping just one this week. Number 28, Golden. And up to number 27, This Is It. Highest debut of the week at number 27, Sabrina Carpenter, House Tour.

0: Well, she's back with a force, isn't she? Sabrina Carpenter, house tour, highest debut this week, number 27. Have you joined the house tour trend yet? You post a video, you lip sync what you just heard, Sabrina Carpenter, and she says, the best ones I will use on my tour, my house tour. We have a link for you at rick.com, R-I-C-K.com. House tour, Sabrina Carpenter. Okay, something else is leaked out. I have to do it.
1: Ricky Leaks.
0: Oh, and what leaked out this week? Well, how about Jelly Roll has just gone through the most unusual divorce in record time. They already divided up their assets, settled their divorce in 2 weeks. And how about this? Bunny XO, his XO wife, says all questions will be answered in due time. They have to get one or two things settled. But it's the quickest divorce ever. They say they're in love, but not married. You got it? It leaked out this week. Ricky's reporting in the middle of
1: Ricky Leaks.
0: Okay, how about this? Wanted posters with Justin Bieber's face. How did Justin Bieber get on a wanted poster? What did he do? Find out. It's all on
2: D's Sleaze.
0: Coming up.
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0: I'm Dr. Lori Roberts from Here in the Burg Audiology and Hearing Aids, where I specialize in hearing loss, tinnitus, earwax removal, and positional vertigo. 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
5: 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Number 26, Rick Dees, and he is on Taylor Swift's Like list. 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

0: Speed Demon. Justin Bieber on the countdown this week, going up one from last week, number 25. And a Bieber lookalike is a wanted man. How about this? This Bieber lookalike, this is serious business, is wanted for the attempted kidnapping of a woman in the San Francisco area. He looks just like Justin Bieber. We're looking, could you hand the, this is a photo of the wanted poster. I thought it was Justin Bieber. It is not, not even close, but this is serious business, a Bieber lookalike on a wanted poster. If you want the biggest hits, the biggest 20 hits, as a matter of fact, they're coming up. And grand finales, grand prizes, 10 grand in cash. But how about this? A new dating term named after Ariana Grande. What is this? Stay here and find out.
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Oh, she's moving up this week, up two from last week. Ariana Grande, Hate That I Made You Love Me, up two to number 23. And there's a new dating trend known as grandeing. And Thank You Next, you listen to the title, but you do listen to the entire hit like this.

0: Okay, you hear that? Instead of dragging her exes into the mud, she says, "What I loved about each guy I put in my songs. You guess which one fits. And they know it, I know it, but maybe you as a listener don't know which one fits. And that's intentional." Ariana Grande, so she says, that's called grandeing, where you look at the good stuff, but you move on. And that may fit you if you're working out of a relationship right now. It is Rick Dees getting you ready for the biggest 20 hits of the week.
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0: back. It's even worse next week. Our extended forecast talking some triple digit high temperatures by July 1st, by Wednesday next week. 70 degrees tonight and more thunderstorms for Saturday, mid 80s. From the NKFloors.com Weather Center, I'm meteorologist Scott Laurie. More at the Weather Channel.
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1: And it is the Chainsmokers. Remember something just like this.

She must have faith in the seeds that are planted beneath the snow. She must hold on, and she must let go. She'll be alright. No riding shining on at night. She will save herself this time. And in fact, tonight, she did confirm. The cold never lasts, my darling. It just teaches the heart

click, clack, and going up one more, number 22 from Ray, number 21. Let's do it, Rick Dees, and Bring Your Love. It's Madonna and Sabrina Carpenter. Here we go. Sabrina.

0: Oh, bring your love. Madonna from the past joins Sabrina Carpenter from the present, and they take it up one more, number 21. Madonna's the one who put out the book with, well, let's just face it, some very revealing photos years ago, and she confesses to our D's Sleaze Spies that she was looking for a guy who had two things. One, an interesting tub in his bathroom, and number two, he could cook like his mom. If he could cook and had an interesting bathroom, he was in. The words of Madonna. What is Sabrina Carpenter looking for? She's looking for a restraining order against a stalker. Someone has been stalking Sabrina Carpenter for about 3 years, and she's had enough of it. This is a serious business, some weirdo creep. So a restraining order from Sabrina, and so far it is working. That's good news. Okay, top 20 hits. They're huge. Coming up.
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And her name, Elizabeth Taylor. Violet blue eyes, 5 feet, 2 inches tall. And Taylor Swift loves her. Number 19 this week for Taylor. Number 18, here we go, Noah Kahan, The Great Divide.

I just might. Bruno Mars, Don Juan, number 17 for Bruno, and that's from the Romantic album. All of his albums have produced at least one enormous hit. Looks like more than one from Bruno on this one. So far, his number one hits. Can you name one? How about 24 Karat Magic? Number one party song, Locked Out of Heaven, When I Was Your Man. And if you're asking what was his biggest breakthrough hit ever, this was...

0: And when I see your face, there's not a thing I would change. Bruno Mars in the Countdown Spotlight. Okay, the top 15 coming up. Is there a change at number one? Let's find out. Rick D's.
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0: 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Right here as we head to number one on B101.5.
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0: 3, 2, 1.
1: And just one hit away from the top 15, it is Rick D's number 16, Gracie Abrams, Hit the Wall.

Oh, it's a gentle climb from Gracie Abrams. Up on from last week, number 16 this week. Hit the wall, and let's hit the top 15 just like this. Swim! It's BTS.

Yes, they're in the top 15 again this week. Swim this week from BTS, Korea's Finest. And there's several scam alerts about BTS tickets. Watch out. Make sure they're real. People are getting ripped off left and right, mainly about BTS concerts, where they'll be, their merchandise, all fake. Don't you just hate it? Let me stay on top of it for you, if it's okay. It is your friend Rick Neese, loving the music just like you are, heading for number one, top 10 on the way. How about D's Sleeve? Oh, more on Taylor Swift. Now we're understanding that everybody has to sign an NDA, which is a non-disclosure agreement. They're sometimes worth nothing. In fact, most of the time, they're worth nothing. But you do sign the non-disclosure agreement if you're a caterer, or if you're a security guard or a limo driver. So now we have an NDA, but we found out that probably she is going to be performing at Madison Square Garden. It would be a sellout. So far, Bruce Springsteen sold it out. Bon Jovi, 9 concerts, sold out in about an hour. And can you imagine 3 nights of Taylor Swift? Madison Square Garden, that's what we're hearing. And tickets, we understand, will be low priced. Unbelievable. Thought you should have it full force.

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2: 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Prizes will be awarded upon confirmation of winners' eligibility. 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All calls into the B101.5 studios are recorded for possible playback or will be aired live. 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
2: Oh, and let's keep closing in on the top 10 hits this week. Number 14, that's where we are. Sabrina Carpenter. Question: when did you get so hot?

0: Baby Doll. It's Dominic Fike on the countdown to number one. He goes up one. Way to go, Dominic. Up one to number 13 this week. They just changed rules on the Grammys that may affect Dominic Fike. For example, the rules for Best New Artist in the Grammys allow your name to be entered for consideration four times instead of only three times. 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There's some other changes in the Grammys. We put these at rick.com. 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No commercials. You'll love it. Five-star rated, by the way. Rick D's Hit Music. Speaking of hits, the top 10 on the way.
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10: A clearing trend will take place overnight with a low down to 67. Dry and warmer starting off the week Monday with sun and a high near 90. From the NKFlorist.com Weather Center, I'm Jeff Maher from the Weather Channel.
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1: All systems go.
2: 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Oh, yeah.
3: And just two hits away from the top 10 right here. Number 12, Rick D's here with Pink Panthers Stateside featuring Zara Larsson. The cow-

0: hear the same.
1: Pink Panthers going up three more this week, probably top 10 next week. It's Stateside featuring Zara Larsson. And let's feature the highest jumper on the countdown, number 11, wouldn't you know it? Taylor Swift from the hugely successful Toy Story 5 soundtrack. This is it. It's called I Knew It. I Knew You.

0: I knew it.
1: Oh, are you ready for this? Taylor Swift up. Wait a minute. 23 spots on the countdown since last week. Highest jumper of the entire year, 2026. I knew it. I knew you. Highest jumper for Taylor Swift already at number 11. Toy Story, biggest opening for a movie of the entire year, 2026. We predicted this, and of course we can debunk the fact that it was going to be a secret voice role for Taylor Swift as Emily, the original owner of the toy Cowgirl. It did not happen, but we thought it might. She does sing, obviously, I Knew It, I Knew You, and it's a hit. Okay, the biggest 10 hits of the week coming up. Is there a new number one? Let's find out.
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5: Okay, here we go. Top 10 hits of the week. Rick D's Spotlight on OneRepublic. They're back. They're in the top 10 after waiting a couple of years. Here we go.

Don't you love those American girls? He's Harry Styles. He does. He goes up on this week, number 8 on the countdown, up to number 7 with the award-winning hit that has what they call staying power. Choose in Texas, Ella Langley.

0: Langley, who says, you know what I like? This is a quote from Ella. She says, I like to out-redneck the musicians with whom I'm working. And choosing Texas, an example, going off on this week, number 7 on the countdown. Okay, Rick Dees, take the countdown challenge again. Win this amazing Amazon shopping spree. Here's what you do. Can you name this person? And his comment is,
1: I don't play any instruments you got to blow in.
0: No instruments you can blow in. In other words, he doesn't play woodwinds like sax and clarinet, whatever. Is it Post Malone? Is it Jelly Roll? Or is it Bruno Mars? Okay, Post Malone, Jelly Roll, Bruno Mars. Those are your three choices. Click Rick, RICK.com. Got it? You can win. Stay here. Biggest five hits of the week. This close.
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1: Woo! I can't get enough.
0: Here we go. To the biggest hit of the week. We're heading to number one. Are you ready for the Jenny remix? I think you are. It's number six in the countdown. Tame Impala, Dracula. Dracula.

Olivia Rodrigo, she's on the countdown. Could be her next number one. Number five from Olivia, Drop Dead. And she drops into her own recording studio at home in Toluca Lake, California. It's soundproofed. Even with jets from Burbank Airport flying overhead, you don't hear them. Did you hear any in Drop Dead? I don't think so. So many artists have their own home recording studios. They sound terrific if you have the right microphone. And we recommend the Neumann U47. Look it up. They're expensive. Okay, Rick D's on to number four right here. Die on This Hill. Sienna Spyro.

0: it's an exciting time for Sienna Spyro. Die on This Hill, up onto number 4 on the countdown. Her new album drops in about 3 days. We're ready for it, Sienna. In fact, she did some pre-sales, which sold out, we're told, in 90 seconds. Yikes, that's a hit. Okay, Rick D's in the big 3 hits of the week. And a Japanese music label is planning to invest $100 million in hopes of doing a deal with this guy. He says, talk to me. $100 million? The biggest 3 hits of the week. They're waiting for you in seconds.
1: Rick D's. Yeah. Counting them down.
0: All right, listen, it's your friend D's. Don't panic. More of the countdown to number 1 coming up right here on B101.5.
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Oh, did you hear that? You could set the bar beyond the stars. I'll do anything you ask me. Anything. I would risk it all. Bruno Mars going up on number three could be number one for him. We'll be watching. Rick Dees and the Hits on to number two, the second biggest hit of the week. Here it is, as predicted, making room for a new number one. Olivia Dean and So Easy to Fall in Love.

Olivia Dean, 8 weeks. She had number one. This week, easing down Wanda, number two, with So Easy to Fall in Love and So Easy to Stay Here for the Next Few Seconds, because there is a new number one. Number one coming up. And do you remember when Sia took this one all the way to number one? Cheap Thrills.

0: Setter. It's Sia, Cheap Thrills. The reason we play it, of course, it hit number one. And now it's just hit, are you ready? 1 billion streams. Are you listening? Yes, you are. It's a thrill to have a new number one. Someone sitting on the front row of Taylor Swift's wedding and an artist so huge, he only has one name, a five-letter name. You know who it is? Can you guess? Number one next. Nothing like a Sunday night and the hits. Here we go, all in one place as we head to number one. Rick Dees on your weekly Top 40 right here on B101.5.
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6: Forecast. Summertime heat and humidity are back. Gets even worse next week. Extended forecast talking some triple digit high temperatures by July 1st, by Wednesday next week. 70 degrees tonight and more thunderstorms for Saturday, mid-80s. From the NKFloors.com Weather Center, I'm meteorologist Scott Laurie Moore at the Weather Channel.
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10: All right, number one on the countdown, Rick Dees, and they say you never meet your heroes, but in this case, he does. Taylor Swift is one of this person's big fans. She loves his songwriting, she loves his music, and she said, you know what? Let's bring him to the wedding. So he'll be sitting right there on the front row. She recently became the youngest female in the Songwriters Hall of Fame, and she says, other songwriters I love, she mentioned several, and this week's number one artist was on Taylor Swift's hot list. Here he is. 5 letters say it all. S-O-M-B-R. Somber, number one, with Home Record.

0: Oh, don't you love the way he pulls that off? Home Wrecker. Somber goes to number one over Ella Langley, over, well, all the others. Olivia Dean, she was number one for 8 weeks. Somber now competing with his mentor, Taylor Swift. It's been a great week for Somber. Bruno Mars could not overtake him, nor could Ella Langley. Harry Styles is what it's all about. The countdown to the biggest hit of the week. And like I said earlier, make sure you download Rick D's Hit Music. 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RICKDEES. 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Commercial free. Are you kidding? Build your own channels. Listen to the countdown from years gone by. Whatever you want to do, it's here. Rick D's Hit Music. And the iHeart app is amazing, too. God bless you for being here. So much fun every week. Every hit gets bigger until we hit number one.
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0: All right, Fredericksburg, see you next time. 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Is it a rental? 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Goodbye.
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0: Joan, what does that say?
1: What?
0: You're black. This girl can? Can what?
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2: A clearing trend will take place overnight with a low down to 67. Dry and warmer starting off the week Monday with sun and a high near 90. From the NKFlorist.com Weather Center, I'm Jeff Maher from the Weather Channel.

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Summertime heat and humidity are back. It gets even worse next week. Our extended forecast talking some triple-digit high temperatures by July 1st, by Wednesday next week. 70 degrees tonight and more thunderstorms for Saturday, mid-80s. From the NKFloors.com Weather Center, I'm meteorologist Scott Lauriamore at the Weather Channel.

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9: Summertime heat and humidity are back. Gets even worse next week. Our extended forecast talking some triple digit high temperatures by July 1st, by Wednesday next week. 70 degrees tonight and more thunderstorms for Saturday, mid 80s. From the NKFloors.com Weather Center, I'm meteorologist Scott Lauriemore at the Weather Channel.

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3: A clearing trend will take place overnight with a low down to 67. Dry and warmer starting off the week Monday with sun and a high near 90. From the NKFlorist.com Weather Center, I'm Jeff Maher from the Weather Channel.

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8: And here we go. What's going on, 5 o'clock club? Jeremy and Ted hanging out with you. 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The Fletcher Home Hotlines are open, and we are ready to roll. The mayor of Tedricksburg is here with three things you need to know. Good morning, Ted Schubel.
9: Morning, Jeremy Gray. After over 30 years with Spotsylvania Fire Rescue and Emergency Management, Chief Jay Collinan has retired. 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Rappahannock Education Farm in White Oak passed 25,000 pounds of donated vegetables to the food bank and pantries this year to reduce food insecurity in the region. Special Olympics USA Games concluded in Minnesota. 41 medals for Team Virginia, 10 gold, 12 silver, 19 bronze. The volleyball team from Fredericksburg brings home a silver. 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
8: All right, and welcome back, man.
9: Thank you. Thank you. As is always, as is kind of the tradition, you say, it's good to be back.
8: It's always good to be back. Have you turned a new leaf or something, man? You got a Hawaiian style shirt on today.
9: Yeah.
8: No, what's up with that?
9: It's because of the heat dome.
8: Yeah.
9: You know, the heat dome's here.
8: Is that what they call it?
9: That's what they're calling it, yeah.
8: I call it misery.
9: Yeah, but the heat dome. They said today, get this, Chuck Bell this morning just said that the highest temperature ever recorded in D.C., 106, we may break that on Friday. Anyway, no, I have Hawaiian shirts this week. I have red, white, and blue shirts to wear. Oh, I've got all kinds of things. It's just going to be a time of
8: indoor activities,
9: celebration. Oh, just because it's summer. I'm now enjoying summer. I have decided that if you and all of your people, and I have something to talk to you about, serious discussion about. But before I get there, if you and your people can go around all the time saying "Happy Fall, y'all," and talk about flannel, I am going to wear Hawaiian shirts and red, white, and blue shirts and just enjoy myself.
8: I'm fine with that. You should enjoy yourself. I like Hawaiian shirts. I like red, white, and blue shirts. That's fine. I like that. What I don't like is 102 degrees. I don't like that. That, to me, you know, when they start telling people just to stay inside, that's too hot. That's not summer. That's

0: that's an inferno, and nobody enjoys that except for you.
1: I do.
0: Just
1: I do,
0: you
1: I
0: out
1: do
0: there in a random it. Field, just standing around going, oh, this is nice. And everybody else is just trying not to have a heat stroke.
1: So I'm excited about it. I just say, heat dome, come on here. Just park yourself here for the next 3 months if you need to.
0: Well, we have today at least to kind of...
1: Yeah, today's not going to be bad. And even tomorrow, I don't think it's going to be all that offensive to
0: 91,
1: you.
0: 91, that's pretty offensive to me.
1: To those of you. Happy fall, y'all.
0: Oh, gosh, man. It looks like a miserable weekend coming up. It's miserable.
1: It just to me it looks. I mean, I just go back to January 3rd. I go back to the ice.
0: Yeah.
1: The ice knocking me over on the satellite dish.
0: Yeah, I go back to that too. But at least we could be outside for a minute. You know what I mean? I'm just saying.
1: If you didn't want to fall.
0: That's true.
1: But anyway.
0: Big Dave is checking in.
1: We get. The other thing I had to discuss with you about is John from, I think he's known as John from Colonial Beach, but okay. I think he's from Colonial Beach. He texted me Friday morning to say that you had played Candy Cane Lane.
0: I did, yeah. I played Christmas songs, yeah.
1: And said you could do that because I wasn't here.
0: Yeah.
1: I mean, even if I was here, that wasn't going to stop you. I mean, that doesn't stop you from... rub those muscles and the other thing. You know, I mean, that nothing stops you.
0: But I did it. Just, I thought about not doing it.
1: Because it was the 25th. Was Friday the 25th?
0: Yeah.
1: Oh, okay. Because I knew...
0: No, it wasn't. It was the 26th, but I was making up for it on the 26th.
1: Oh, okay. Because I knew I was going to miss it, and I meant to tell you, hey...
0: Hey.
1: You know, 6 months from Christmas, act accordingly.
0: Yep.
1: So you did. I mean, Candy Cane Lane is... Perhaps. No, not perhaps. It's the worst Christmas song ever written, ever penned.
0: That's a stretch considering some of the Christmas songs that are out there.
1: Oh, I know, it is. Yeah, when you put it up against Grandma Got Run Over by a Reindeer.
0: And the Hippopotamus
1: song. So it's not the worst, but it's in the conversation.
0: Awesome Susan Day today, by the way.
1: Oh, thank you, yeah. Hey, Susan.
0: Thought about her this weekend because I was in the Orange area, Orange Gordonsville area.
1: Oh, yeah.
0: State. Yeah. So, yeah. Big Dave is checking in. He says, I work outside and 91 is miserable. And that's another thing. If you work outside.
1: Yeah, see, I don't work outside. So, you know, I have this.
0: Yeah, it's easy for you to love it. You sit at a desk and you're like, oh, just typing away on the keyboard.
1: Yeah.
0: Just clickety clack, clickety clack.
1: Because I put water in my car today, knowing that I parked in a place where the shade is there longer. So, in a way.
0: Oh, yeah.
1: In a way, I'm a bit of a hypocrite. A
0: little bit. A little bit. Lewis is here. He's ready for the heat. Bring it on. QC Mark
1: is... I always knew I liked Lewis.
0: He's a good guy. QC is still in Scotland. He says it's 60 degrees there. He's having a good time.
1: When's he coming back? Maybe he won't come back.
0: I don't know. He's retired. Maybe, he doesn't have to.
1: Maybe they'll keep him there.
0: Keep him there in his kilt.
1: Yeah, they're not going to keep him. I mean, after he's been there, what, a week or so now?
0: Probably tired of it.
1: They're like, get out of here.
0: Please leave. Please.
1: Please go back.
0: Hopefully your passport expires. That's what they're thinking.
1: Yeah, just get him out of here.
0: Cat with a Matt. Jennifer Lee is checking in this morning. She says, welcome back, Ted. We missed you. And
1: Thank you, Jennifer.
0: She's got a 3-day work week. That's awesome. Shane in the mighty, mighty Colonial Beach is here. Frankie is checking in. Where have you been, Frankie? It has been a while. Thanks for checking in this morning. By the way, I got to tell you about something that happened in your absence. On Friday.
1: On the show?
0: Or just in life in general? It didn't happen on the show, but it happened here. It happened here in the building. Oh, yeah. It was a thing.
1: I think I know.
0: Oh, but don't say it yet.
1: Okay, no. I was warned about it. I was warned about it Friday and Saturday.
0: Well, pretend you don't know.
1: I will pretend I don't know. All right. And I have a story about that.
0: Okay. All right. Well, I'll give a story, and then you can have a story about the story.
1: Yes, because everyone likes to hear a story about the story.
0: Oh yeah,
1: yeah.
0: Libby is here. She's in the Casper Mechanical Heating and Air Conditioning Time Saver Traffic Center. Good morning.
2: Hi, Jeremy. Good morning. Monday morning. And okay, accident-free start for us through Fredericksburg. Mostly construction-free, too. Our paving in Stafford on I-95's done. No delay either side there at Garrisonville. There's a stall northbound, mile marker 146.2. It's onto the right shoulder. That may be keeping you a little bit slower. There's paving, Fairfax, Lorton area on Richmond Highway again at Gunston Road. They got the left lane blocked both directions until 6. Fairfax Station, standing water, Silverbrook Drive at Cross Point Drive. 66 looks dry to me. Eastbound, though, already heavy, exiting at Sully Road in Centerville. I'm Libby Kay from the B101.

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2: Of course.
1: And fun.
2: Very.
1: You want it?
2: Then go to Safford Mazda.
1: Right now.
2: Safford Mazda. 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
1: Yeah, so we had a we had a snake in the building on Friday. And
2: a snake in the building. That it's not like Toy Story. There's a, you know, a snake in my boot.
1: There's a snake in my building.
2: Yeah.
1: You would have thought there was a lion on the loose in here. The way people react.
2: See, I saw a picture that somebody posted or sent out or something, and I truly thought I just glanced at it because I wasn't around, and I thought, somebody put a fake snake in there. I didn't know it was real.
1: Oh, it was so real.
2: That's what I heard.
1: And I heard because I was in the studio still. The show was over, but I was in here goofing off after the show, and I heard. From all the way down the hall, I heard screams and I was like, I thought somebody was hurt. So I left the studio to go down the hall to see if I could
2: do CPR. Because when you get hurt, I mean, my first thought is, where's Jeremy? He'll help me.
1: Oh, yeah, for sure.
2: He'll help me.
1: I was taking my shirt off. You know, I was ready to make a tourniquet.
2: Yeah.
1: You know?
2: Oh, absolutely. Yeah.
1: But no, I go down the hall, and Amber, one of the ladies that works here, is like, there's a snake under the water fountain. It was kind of like that. And she was just, her eyes were huge. And you would have thought it was like a black mamba under that.
2: It was a black snake, right?
1: It was a black snake.
2: That's what it looked like, yeah.
1: But you would have thought it was the most venomous snake on the face of the earth. And he went. We approached him and tried to get him. You know, get a hold of him to get him out of the building. And about that time, dude, he went up under the water fountain, which was a very creepy thing to witness.
2: Just yes!
1: Like, up then, under it.
2: Where's he going?
1: Yeah. Next thing you know, I walk out to the kitchen, and one of our other colleagues here was on the floor looking at the refrigerator from around

0: the corner with her phone out, and she goes, "Shh, he's under the fridge." She didn't really sound like that, but "Shh, she's under the fridge." And I just walked in the kitchen. I said, "What are you doing?" Like, just go. And I looked, and he was in the corner, like between the fridge and the counter.
1: Yeah.
0: Eventually, he came out. We got him wrangled and got him out the
1: door.
0: Did
1: somebody pick him up?
0: With a golf club, yeah.
1: Oh, okay.
0: But you know what I've noticed about snakes, especially black snakes, is people always go, "Oh, it's just a black snake. He ain't gonna hurt you." But then they won't bend down to pick it up. They're so brave when they see it's a black snake till it comes time to actually handle the black snake, and that bad boy coils up, and he did.
1: Well, then I guess somebody was leaving Friday night, and he was back by the back door.
0: Really?
1: That's what our boss told me.
0: He came back?
1: He texted me and said, when he found out I was here on Saturday, he said, "Have you seen," I think he calls him, did you name him George?
0: George was his name, yeah.
1: Yeah, so say, "Have you seen George?" And I put a question mark.
0: He was curious, too.
1: And he said, when he left Friday night, he was back by the door.
0: Man, we better stay vigilant,
1: He sent me, I think he sent me a picture of him by the back door.
0: So seeing a snake can be startling at times, right?
1: It can.
0: But when you see it inside, that's when things are like, "Whoa, dude, like,
1: yeah,
0: why?"
1: Yeah. How'd that happen?
0: Yeah, how did that happen? And do you have any other snake buddies of different species that are going to be wanting to come in here? You know what I'm saying?
1: Right. Like,
0: you know, if we're talking about a copperhead here, we're telling a different story, because then I'd be like, nah, we're calling a pest control company. But
1: yeah.
0: Yeah, man, I don't know. But I do know that...
1: See, I didn't think it was real. I really thought someone had a fake snake, put it on the floor.
0: Oh no.
1: That's what I thought. And then George is real.
0: George is very real. And
1: I don't know if George is, we had a problem like this a number of years ago, a long time ago, before you, where it was the same kind of thing and it was back by the back door.
0: Right.
1: And I never saw it. I never remember seeing it, but I heard the stories.
0: Well, you know, you see a snake in a place where you wouldn't normally see a snake, and that's what makes it so startling.
1: Yeah, and like
0: right?
1: you said, inside. That's a different.
0: Now, what?
1: How'd he get inside?
0: If he had gone undetected, and I came in here at 3:45 in the morning, he was curled up under my chair. Dude,
1: yeah. I would have pulled in the parking lot. You would have been out in the parking lot saying, "Okay, what do you want to do?"
0: I'd just go home.
1: Right. I'm not going in there.
0: Insane. But yeah. and he'll probably be back. So we'll see what happens.
1: I would think so.
0: Tam Bam in Lake Carolina is here. By the way, you weren't here for this set, but Tam Bam does not have cancer.
1: Oh!
0: So that's good.
1: Oh, that is the best news. That is like the greatest news to start a Monday.
0: Yeah,
1: because we've been working

0: she's been talking about with us for the last few months and just felt terrible. Hopefully she can get back to calling us babes again.
1: Yeah. Oh, she's still calling us babes, and she'll be monitor closely for the next 6 to 12 months.
0: Yeah.
1: She's good.
0: That is such good news, TM Bim. I did not know that.
1: Cat with a Mat says, what kind of snake? Well, did you hear us, Cat with a Mat? We said black snake.
0: It was
1: snake,
0: a black snake.
1: Three different times. I'm just kidding. I love you. Big Papa Perry is here. Shaylin from Spotsy's checking in. Paul, Ian, Maria. Savannah is checking in. Savannah went she was at a beach in Maryland. Look at all these shark's teeth she found. Look at that.
0: Oh, wow.
1: Some cliffs.
0: Some big ones, too, because usually you just see the small ones.
1: Yeah, that's been a few days ago, but I wanted to show you that.
0: Yeah.
1: Just trying to get you up to speed.
0: I got to get up to speed on all of this.
1: Big Lou is here this morning. Mary is checking in, back from vacation, headed to work. And, little kitty cats. Sweet. Mac and Darlene are checking in from Beaver Dam. We appreciate you being here. 540-899-1015 or 800-685-1015. 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Good morning.
2: Hey, Jeremy. I've seen some light haze out and about this morning, FYI. I have seen some spots of wetter roadways still, too. Now, it looks as though we're okay in terms of accidents or Fredericksburg, and I'm not seeing a major delay. Richmond commuters, you're okay going south on I-95. DC commuters, you build routinely. Northbound side of I-95, stalled vehicle on the shoulder just north of Garrisonville may keep you a little slower past there. No big issue, though, as you build routinely up and over the Occoquan. Lurton's got the paving on Richmond Highway at Gunston Road. Left lane's blocked both directions till 6. I'm Libby Kay from the B101.5 Time Saver Traffic Center.
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1: Yeah, baby, let's get it. 540-899-1015 or 800-685-1015. Fletcher Home Hot Lodge. Jeremy and Ted here. Apparently, there are people on this planet that can nap on demand. And apparently, it's some kind of superpower. Now, let me explain. I'm at this wedding over the weekend in Orange.
2: Mm-hmm.
1: And the bride, who's a friend of ours, the bride says, oh my gosh, where's my sister? She needs to get in here, you know, and get her makeup done. We're on a timeline here. Where is she? And then she goes, she's probably somewhere napping. Now, this is at the venue, mind you. This is not like at a house. This is at the venue. She goes, she's probably somewhere napping. And then everybody in the room kind of chuckles. And she goes, no, seriously, she has a problem. She'll nap just randomly.
2: Huh.
1: And I just kind of brushed it off.
3: Yeah.
1: 10 minutes

0: later, her sister comes walking in. And she goes, hey guys, sorry, I was napping. And I was like, what? She was right about the... She was dead serious about it.
1: Did she just find a room or something?
0: We don't know where she went. She just find... She will just find like, a spot.
1: Just curls up like a cat.
0: Yes. Takes a nap. But she'll do it like she can just snap of a finger. She can just go to sleep, take a 10-minute nap, and then wake up and then get right back to what she was doing. And I was honestly blown away.
1: Okay.
0: So she escapes, she naps, and comes back like nothing ever happened.
1: Yeah.
0: Now,
1: all fresh and ready to go.
0: Normal people have to go like get still.
1: Yeah.
0: Kind of sit there, close your eyes, try not to think about it too much. And then maybe in about 15 minutes, you might fall asleep.
1: Right.
0: But this girl just goes and naps randomly throughout the day. Just goes and naps. And wakes up like it's nothing. And I've never met anyone in my life until this weekend.
1: Wow, that's great.
0: Who can do that?
1: Yeah. If you can do it, do it.
0: She also lives in Hawaii, so I don't mind talking about her this morning.
1: Yeah, we have no worries.
0: No, she's a great girl. She's really nice, but it was I thought it was so interesting that
1: you
0: could do that.
1: Yeah.
0: Catalina's checking in from King George. Norma Jean is here. Raymond's checking in. Nicholas is here. Hello, Nicholas. No, Ted did not have another 5K this weekend. No, he did not.
1: Nick.
0: Angela is here this morning. We've got Belinda from Montrose. Santa Jeff is here. Steve-O is checking in. Can of tuna fish. Okay, QC Mark is coming back tomorrow. That's nice. Brian from Fredericksburg is here. Trash Man, what is this? Yeah, welcome back, Mr. Schubler. Today should be a holiday. Yeah.
1: Yeah, because it's so hot, I guess. It's going to be hot. We need to have a holiday to get ready for things.
0: Yes. Yes. I'm not ready for the heat.
1: And then next Monday will need to be a holiday for, 4th of July Monday. Even though it's on Saturday.
0: But yeah.
1: Then there'll be Sunday, and then you're going to still need another day to travel.
0: I don't think I'm doing anything this weekend. I have things I'm supposed to be doing, but I don't think I am. It's just too hot, man. I could not be bothered to be getting out and doing anything. So I'm looking forward to just making everybody else go do stuff. And
1: that is interesting. There's so much, especially in Virginia with the VA 250 stuff this weekend. But that may, the numbers may go down because of that.
0: I mean, I don't see. I mean, it's dangerous.
1: Yeah,
0: what I mean. I don't really want to stand around and. If I want to see fireworks, I'll look them up on YouTube or something.
1: Right.
0: I can see all kinds. Yeah. I don't know, man. I don't remember it being this hot for July 4th.
1: It's been hot, but yeah, you're right. No, this not like this.
0: Grumpy and Stafford is here. Circus Pete and Robin, good morning to you. Santana, hello.
1: Hey, Santana.
0: Alan is checking in. Alan's on his cruise right now, so he's going to be headed to Iceland here soon.
1: Ooh, okay.
0: Look at that.
1: Look at that.
0: Beautiful pictures, man. Thank you for checking in. There goes awesome Susan and Mike from Orange. Good morning to you. Tim and Janet checking in from Stafford. Glad to have you here. So, yeah, it's going to be an interesting week. And like you said, a lot going on with the 250. And I don't know. If you haven't invested in a frog talk,

0: Like, I might suggest you do that. Or one of those fan spray bottles, you know?
1: Yeah.
0: I don't know.
1: Yeah.
0: It's going to be hot, man. 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Hey.
2: Thank you, Jeremy. Stafford County just got a call for a small brush fire. Eskimo Hill Road, Potomac Run Road crews on their way. We're okay right now in terms of issues through Fredericksburg. Road work is not really much of an issue. In fact, we had paving up in Lorton on Richmond Highway, both directions at Gunston Road. They've already wrapped that up. 95 is building coming north, though, over the Occoquan. Pretty standard jam up there. You're okay on 395. Eastbound 66, you got some heaviness, of course, exiting at Sully Road. There's a tractor trailer stalled out, though, on the right shoulder right before the Beltway. I'm Libby Kay from the B101.5 Time Saver Traffic Center.
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1: What's going on, baby? Jeremy and Ted here. And by the way, congratulations are in order for Allie. Allie from Fredericksburg. She was the winner of our fifth and final high-low jackpot.
2: Okay.
1: And she scored $913.54. Nice job, Allie and Frederick.
2: Wow, I'll say.
1: We gave away a lot of money in the past few weeks with this promotion, man.
2: Yep.
1: This was a big deal.
2: All the jackpots were really high.
1: I'm pretty sure every jackpot was over $500.
2: Yeah, I think you're right.
1: If I'm not mistaken.
2: Yeah, I think, yeah, you are.
1: Which is pretty incredible. You know, we appreciate you playing along, and Allie, congratulations to you. Congratulations to all of our winners, with the B101.5 High Low Jackpot. It was a good time. We've got Colleen checking in this morning. Michelle in Thornburg. Good morning to you. There goes Michelle in Spotsy. Not heading to the gym this morning on steroids. Uh-oh. Oh, no. Covered in poison ivy.
2: Oh, Michelle. Ooh, that's bad.
1: Got to be careful.
2: You do have to be careful.
1: Not always easy, though.
2: No. And all it takes is just not, like you say, not paying attention or not realizing that you're around it. The other day, I was doing something in the yard, and Mrs. Ted was like, you know, that's poison ivy over there. And it was like, oh. But, you know, I would have just kept going and... Oh, Michelle, sorry, hate to hear that.
1: I actually know a guy who is immune to it. He can't get poison ivy, poison oak.
2: I don't get it. I have not, at least in the past, gotten as bad as others when I have been exposed to it, and others have, and they've been covered in it, and I've just had a little small thing. So I say that, and tomorrow I'll come in. I'll be on steroids.
1: Uh huh. Stay vigilant.
2: Yeah.
1: Charles is here. What's going on? Attempting trip number 2 for my wife's procedure. Okay, well, I hope that goes...
2: It goes well, Charles.
1: Charles. Gabby from Stafford is here. Computer Mike is checking in. Let's see. Bobby from Fredericksburg. That's Barback Bobby.
2: Bobby.
1: Thumbing of the Timbers. I think he's finally back from Minnesota. He's got his medals here.
2: Oh, look at that. Yeah, that's Dennis.
1: Special Olympics silver, is that right?
2: They got silver.
1: Yeah, they got silver. Nice.
2: That is just spectacular that they they were able to do that.
1: Look at that. Congratulations.
2: Yeah.
1: That is awesome. Yeah. Welcome back.
2: Yeah, I walked by Thumman's house last night, near it. We didn't even go by his house.
1: Oh,
2: and
1: sure.
2: Then the dogs were just going. Those things would just, if they ever get outside of his fence, well, it's been a pleasure working with you.
1: Cancel Christmas, right?
2: Yeah, it's going to be. Yeah, those dogs, they just, I mean, they I was 100 yards away at least. And those things, you would have thought that I was just there, you know, holding up meat that they couldn't get. They were just, I mean, they just, they want me. They want a piece of me.
1: Whoa.
2: Yeah.
1: That's got to get annoying as a dog owner too, when everything that walks by, the dogs just go absolutely crazy.
2: Yeah.
1: You know, I've known people that had dogs like that, and it's just like, oh my God.
2: I think in my case, I think it's just me. They don't like me.
1: Well, that's understandable.
2: Yeah, honestly. I knew that that would be the next line of yours, but.
1: You know.
2: So if some morning it's like, where's, he should be here now. I guess Thumman's dogs got out.
1: Well, I mean,
2: what happened?
1: You know, nature, you know.
2: Yeah.
1: Nature's going to do what nature's going to do.
2: Yeah, survival of the fittest.
1: Yeah, I hope you can run fast.
2: Yeah, it's just like, it's like having a bear in the neighborhood, actually.
1: Probably worse, I would imagine.
2: Yeah, it is. Yeah.
1: Because at least the bear, you know, you make yourself look big and make a little noise. Typically, they'll scurry off or whatever. But sometimes dogs are just like, oh, you want to challenge me, huh?
2: Yeah.
1: Thoughts and prayers, man.
2: Thank you. Thank you.
1: Hopefully the gates never open.
2: No.
1: You're walking.
2: No.
1: 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Good morning.
3: Hey, Jeremy. FYI for Richmond commuters, northbound side of I-95 was stopped at mile marker 86 for what they were calling a stalled vehicle. It looks to me like you are getting by now on just one right lane, but they anticipate maybe some southbound onlooker slowdowns here. You can certainly see it. We're okay, though, on our stretch of I-95 up through Caroline County. I still see some wet roadways and some kind of lower cloud cover. There's a stalled vehicle, 95 northbound by Warrington on the left shoulder. Stafford, you got a stall on the right shoulder north of Garrisonville as you build up here. You could see some additional

0: additional delay. Stafford's got a brush fire being worked on Eskimo Hill Road at Potomac Run Road. Crash Dumfries on Dumfries Road at Van Buren Road. DC commuters pretty standard build northbound 95. Try to get over the Occoquan. I'm Libby Kay from the B101.5 Time Saver Traffic Center.
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0: where all the toys were going down to the incinerator and the heat, the fire was down there and they're all holding hands. That's what I picture right now, is us, we're going down the incinerator into the flames and it's going to burn. Yes, indeed.
1: So excited.
0: Ring of fire.
1: I'm so excited.
0: You're the only one excited about 195 degree temperatures, man. I can tell you.

0: That right now.
1: Just can't wait.
0: Somebody else is about to send a text. Actually, Jeremy, I'm excited. But I guarantee it's people that don't work outdoors.
1: That is true. I do. I don't work outdoors, so yes.
0: Ted Schubel, the mayor of Tetricksburg. He is here with three things you need to know. Good morning.
1: Morning, Dad. Jeremy, after over 30 years with Spotsylvania Fire Rescue and Emergency Management, Chief Jay Cullinan has retired. The department held a farewell party. Jason Irby is the interim chief in Spotsylvania. 25,000 pounds and counting. Rappahannock Education Farm in White Oak passed 25,000 pounds of donated vegetables to the food bank and pantries over the year. So far this year, to reduce food insecurity. Special Olympics USA Games concluded in Minneapolis. 41 medals for Team Virginia. 10 gold, 12 silver, 19 bronze. The volleyball team from Fredericksburg brings home the silver. Details, B1015.com or check our Facebook page.
0: 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Good morning.
2: Thanks, Jeremy. Plenty of daylight, not sun glare, obviously. We have a lot of wet roadways. In fact, if you're going down to Richmond, roads are pretty wet right now. There's a stalled vehicle, 95 northbound, mile marker 86.8. We had all lanes stop briefly. Traffic gets by right now on the right side. Southbound onlooker slowdowns are possible, but really be careful here because these roads are soaked. You're good on your stretch of 95 up through Spotsylvania County and towards Stafford. Certainly building through Stafford coming north. Jammed, as you would expect, continuing north over the Occoquan Dumfries, a crash Dumfries Road, Van Buren Road, northbound 395. Got a brand new crash at Glebe's exit ramp. Right lane's blocked, but you are able to get around here and exit. I'm Libby Kay from the B101.5 Time Saver Traffic Center.
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1: Here we go. 540-899-1015 or 800-685-1015. Fletcher Home Hotlines. One of my favorite sayings in life, nothing ventured, nothing gained. All right? You got to take a little chance in life.
2: One of my favorite sayings is, it's going to be hot today.
1: Yeah, well, that's not.
2: Another one of my favorite sayings is, we're going to have tuna for dinner.
1: That's horrible. Yeah. Horrible sayings. If you want a job, you got to talk to the hiring manager. If you want to order a pizza, you got to pick up the phone. You got to call, you know, your favorite pizza joint.
2: Right.
1: If you want to catch a fish, you got to have your bait in the water, for goodness sake.
2: Right.
1: And it's no different than when you're trying to talk to somebody of the fairer sex, maybe to score a date or something like that. If you want to have a date with somebody, if you want to be with somebody, if you want to get to know somebody, you have to approach them. You have to talk to them. You have to use your words.
2: Yeah. So where is this leading?
1: Which is why
2: I'm trying to put all this together, and I'm thinking maybe because it's a Monday, and I'm a little slow right now. Although
1: Same.
2: Someone can make that,
1: yeah, well,
2: any day. But anyway,
1: more truth than fiction, my friend. Men are apparently paying thousands of dollars for dating boot camps. And one of the lessons in the boot camp is to teach men how to talk to women and overcome approach anxiety, is what they're calling it. Approach anxiety.
2: Approach anxiety.
1: I don't know if this is a modern epidemic.
2: Yeah.
1: Or if it's just something that has been going on for decades. But if you want to be with a woman, or if you want to be with a man, you gotta get up and you gotta go talk to him. And this is proof right here that people will pay for anything. They will pay for absolutely anything.
2: Yeah, you're right.
1: This is a dating boot camp.
2: Yeah.
1: And one of the exercises involved in the boot camp, it says, one exercise involves staring at women for several minutes.
2: Why am I paying for this?
1: Because you don't know how to talk, I guess.
2: Yeah.
1: That's the one. In fact, stare at her for a long time. And when she asked, be like, actually, I've been watching you since last night. She'll love it.
2: Yeah, I'm sure.
1: She'll love it. Just tell her.
2: Yeah,
1: you've been
2: just yeah. Yeah.
1: That is one of the exercises, though, to stare at women for several minutes.
2: Is that, and then that's not going to make them think that you're totally creepy.
1: No, not at all. Not
2: at all. Okay.
1: Is that how you met Miss Schubel? You just stared at her? Just looked at her.
2: Just kept looking. Yeah.
1: She said, "What are you looking at?" Why? And then you said, "You smell different when you're awake." And she said,
2: "That is so strange."
1: Oh, Ted.
2: That is just that.
1: What's more strange, the people pay for dating boot camps, or that one of the recommended exercises is to stare at women for several minutes?
2: I think they're equal. They're of equal value, which is none.
1: And if you're going to do that, by the way, may I interest you in a pair of dark sunglasses?
2: Right, because you're going to need them with the black eyes you've acquired, either from her or from her boyfriend.
1: Oh, that's a good point. I wasn't going there. I was going just, if you put sunglasses on, you can basically look where you want to look.
2: Oh, you can do that. No, I'm thinking that, you know, someone's not going to appreciate.
1: Oh, that too. That too, you might end up with a shiner.
2: So yeah, so you might want to have the sunglasses for that.
1: Sunglasses are so great.
2: Yeah, they are.
1: Just sit there on the beach and put your shades on. Uh-huh. And I might be looking at the sky. Might be looking at a kite.
2: Mm-hmm.
1: Might be looking at the sand.
2: Yeah.
1: You'll never know.
2: Yeah, yeah. There are other things too, but
1: there was a commercial. There was a commercial on the radio I heard years ago. I can't remember who it was for, but basically it was a girl and a guy on the beach, and the girl was accusing her boyfriend of looking at another woman. And she says, "Are you looking at that other woman?" And she goes, "No, I'm looking at that crab." She goes, "You mean the crab next to that girl?" And he goes, "I didn't put it there."
2: Right.
1: It's the little things in life.
2: It is the little things.
1: I didn't put the crab there.
2: No.
1: It just happened to be there.
2: Yep.
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0: Thank you, Jeremy. Wet roadways for Richmond commuters. You'll need some extra care if you're heading south on I-95. Northbound has only the right lane getting by at mile marker 86. There is a stalled vehicle here. All lanes had been stopped, so that's slow, but again, road soaked. Caroline County's okay on I-95. As you head north, you start to dry out and towards Spotsylvania. We're okay through Stafford. A little busier passing Aquia as you head north. Somewhat delayed at Garrisonville, but not quite. You will jam up trying to get over the Occoquan. Standard buildup toward D.C. this morning. No sun glare delay. There is a jam up, though, with the crash northbound 395. At the Glebe exit ramp, you can exit around here, but the right lane is blocked. I'm Libby Kay from the B101.5 Time Saver Traffic Center.
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1: Morning. Here we go. Another beautiful week. Not really, but it's another week. And anybody else putting off cutting the grass, but now you feel like you can't put it off because you got 195 degree temperatures coming up and you don't want to cut the grass when it's that hot?
2: I know. That's the issue I have is just, I just was having this discussion. This is a great minds moment because I cut it at the end of the week and I think I'm going to need to do it about the middle of the week, but by the time I'm going to need to do it, it's going to be so hot.
1: So that's the thing. Like, you, I mean,
2: right.
1: And ideally, you want to cut it early in the morning if you can.
2: Right.
1: You
2: know, we can't. We're here. So it will be, you know, perhaps later in the day. Although it's when it's that hot by later in the day, it can be just stifling.
1: You know, there was a kid in the neighborhood. And he's cutting yards, right?
2: Yeah.
1: And he's working. I mean, good for him, man, because most kids use summertime to sit around.
2: Yeah.
1: Play games on the computer, or phone, or whatever. You know.
2: Yep.
1: Complain about being bored. And this kid is like 11, 12, somewhere in there. And he is out hustling, man. Absolutely hustling.
2: Yeah, good for him.
1: I pulled up next to him one day. I said, hey, buddy, what's your name? Which is kind of a weird thing to do.
2: Kind of.
1: You know, when there's a kid roaming around the neighborhood, to roll down your window, hey, buddy, come here, what's your name? You know,
2: I guess. Want some ice cream?
1: No, I was like, I think I broke the ice by saying something about, you know, working hard, buddy, you know, something like, you know.
2: Yeah.
1: He came up, I was like, how much do you charge, man? And he's smart as a whip. He's not going to tell me how much he charges. He needs to see the yard first.
2: Right.
1: He goes, well, it's dependent on the yard. I need to take a look at your yard. And I'm like, dang. All right, well, I see you around the neighborhood, you know, pretty often, so I might be hitting you up soon. You might give you another yard to cut.
2: Yeah, this may be the week to do that.
1: But then I decided that I can't. Ashley depends on me to cut the grass.
2: Right? Yeah.
1: That's like my new thing.
2: Okay. See, I do that, but I like it.
1: I like it too, to a degree.
2: I love mowing.
1: It's a good time. It depends. If you have a flat yard, it's better that way.
2: Yeah, I've got a couple areas where I do have a slope or two, and yeah, I don't like that.
1: No fun. But I thought about it, and I was like, you know, I can't take over the grass-cutting responsibilities and then a week later have to tell Ashley that I've got a 12-year-old cutting the grass for us now when I was supposed to be the one out there doing it.
2: It's too hot, yeah.
1: You know?
2: Yeah.
1: How's that going to look?
2: Yeah.
1: Oh, the grass looks great. Thanks, I've been working hard. No, I'm pretty sure the guy who was cutting our grass was like 5'1".
2: But yeah, no, you do think of it. In our case, we're here in the morning, so this is, you know, around 8 o'clock is the time you'd go out and do it. So I don't know. We got just enough rain this weekend that it's growing again. Hmm. So because I mowed it on Friday, and I'm thinking, I think I'm gonna need to by Wednesday or Thursday. And those are supposed to be, you know, those are the start of the really hot days.
1: Yeah.
2: Whatever you do, like, you know, like you've said, you got to be careful. Think of pets and that kind of thing too. It's just
1: absolutely. It's going to be brutal,
2: especially
1: man.
2: Outside. Make sure that they, if you've got animals outside, make sure that water dish is filled.
1: Jen and Allison checking in. Freeze up your time to do something else if you have the kid to cut the grass. Yeah, it's true.
2: Yeah.
1: And I would feel good. I'd feel good about helping him out, right? Like, hey, man. Here's a few bones, and I appreciate you, and what a great entrepreneurial spirit you have here, sir. But also, I need Ashley to see me in action.
2: Yeah.
1: You know what I'm saying?
2: Yeah. Lou will help you out. I forgot Lou does
1: the
2: lawns.
1: Lou cuts yards, yeah. I can't pass the buck on this one. But if anybody would like to come do dishes and laundry, hit me up. Libby is in the Casper Mechanical Heating and Air Conditioning Time Saver Traffic Center.
3: Jeremy, we've got problems to talk about. Southbound side of I-95, the local lane just south of Warrenton Road. Car spun out. The right lane is blocked. The vehicle is facing the wrong direction. Looks like the through lanes are up to speed. You can see all the action, though, as you head by. We've got some pretty wet roadways. If you're heading southbound toward Richmond, to be careful on. Northbound side of I-95, pretty standard. Slowdowns up through Stafford coming past Garrisonville, and delayed as you continue up over the Occoquan. Northbound 395, you're got heavy jam ups trying to get beyond Glebe. There is a

crashed here. It's to the right shoulder now. Noakesville, we have air rescue landing for a crash on Bristow Road just south of Brentsville Road. I believe we're stopped here both sides. I'm Libby Kay from the B101.5 Time Saver Traffic Center.

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1: Hey, big congratulations to Allie in Fredericksburg. Allie was the winner of our fifth and final high-low jackpot on Friday, so congratulations to her. And how much was it she won? It was 900. Where did they go? Where'd the little thing go, Ted? What'd you do with the thing?
2: I didn't do anything with the thing. Don't be blaming me. I didn't touch it.
1: Did I delete it? Oh, no, here we go. Allie in Fredericksburg, $913.54. Way to go.
2: Nicely done.
1: Yeah, congrats to her and congrats to all of our winners. You know, we were talking
2: about all local winners.
1: All local all the time, baby. We give away a lot of money from this contest. I don't think a single one of the high-low jackpot totals were less than $500.
2: Yeah, no, you're right. I'm pretty sure you're right.
1: So it wasn't like we, you know, kind of strung you along and did a, you know, a $900 one and then did a $75 one. They were all, pretty good. What I would call fat stacks of cash.
2: No one else would. They would just say those they're big jackpots. But nobody's walking around. I need a fat stash of cash. Nobody does that. No.
1: Get it right. If you're going to say it, get it right. It's fat stack of cash. Not fat stash of cash. It's fat stack.
2: Either way, it's
1: you're
2: going to
1: say
2: it.
1: People love stacks. People love stacks of a lot of things.
2: No, they don't.
1: Love stacks of money. They love stacks of pancakes.
2: No, they don't.
1: Yes, they do.
2: No, they don't.
1: Yes, they do.
2: No, they don't. They don't. Nobody's talking about any fat stack.

0: There was a snake in the building on Friday.
1: So I hear.
0: Yeah. We had a snake in here. That was interesting.
1: Glad I wasn't here, because I could have seen you go and say, shh, don't tell. Let me go get Ted. Hey, Ted, can you go down and get me something from the kitchen? Sure, I'll do it, Jeremy.
0: You wouldn't have done it. You wouldn't have done anything that I have. You'd have been like, no, I'm busy. I got to stop doing stuff. But yeah, we had a black snake in the building. It was a lot of fun.
1: I said no one ever.
0: And no, it added a little excitement to the day. A little razzle-dazzle, if you will. You know what I mean?
1: Oh, I had fun today. There was a snake in the building. Nobody says that.
0: Oh, it was great.
1: Nobody says that.
0: It was a good time, dude. It was a black snake, and we had fun. We were all like little Steve Irwins around here, you know, just trying to... Oh, we got a beauty over here. It was just, but every time somebody would get within like 2 feet of it, it would coil up and act like it was going to strike us, and we all turned into big babies and went the other way.
1: Oh, you know, yeah, I would have gone out and worked from my car. Sit on the car until I can get the Wi-Fi from here, and I'm not going back in till that baby's taken care of.
0: Hey, by the way, Crystal's checking in. She says, "I love fat stacks of cash." Thank you, Crystal. Thank you.
1: But Crystal, you don't go around all day talking about it and using that phraseology.
0: Phraseology?
1: Yeah.
0: Wow. All right. 6:55. 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Good morning.
2: Jeremy, we've got a car that spun out here. Southbound side of I-95 in the local lane just south of Warrington Road. The right lane is blocked here. Through lane seem to be staying up to speed. As you get toward that southern end of Spotsylvania County and through Caroline, you'll notice the roadway gets wetter. As you get down toward Richmond, you're driving on some super wet roadway, so you'll need some extra care. Right now, northbound side of I-95 coming up toward D.C., you seem to be pretty standard. You're delayed somewhat through Stafford, passing Garrisonville. I've had a stall on the right shoulder all morning, just north of Garrisonville. Jamming up as you would expect over the Occoquan, 395 northbound. You got about 22 minutes just for the 8 miles between 95 and the 14th Street Bridge. A crash at Glebe is to the right shoulder. Noakesville, Bristow Road, just south of Brentsville Road, is closed down. Serious accident working here. I'm Libby Kay from the B101.5 Time Saver Traffic Center.
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0: I know that it was a kid thing running through a sprinkler, but I might do it this week. I don't know. It's going to be so hot, dude. It's going to be...
1: Oh, we could do that here. You and
2: that
1: me.
2: That would be fun.
0: Yeah.
2: I'd be in for it.
1: Running through a sprinkler.
0: I mean, I'm down.
2: I want one of those sprinkler, not the ones that like shoot really hard, like the, but like the ones that's kind of like the wave.
1: Yes, that's
2: of like sprinkle wave. You know what I mean?
1: You jump.
2: But we had one that was like.
0: I don't think
2: that. Like, I've been hit.
0: Doesn't that have a different name?
2: It's a sprinkler.
0: That's a sprinkler.
2: Yeah, it's just a different setting.
1: Yeah.
0: Huh.
1: I think it's a sprinkler family.
2: Yes, I think it's part. It's like the cousin.
1: Yes.
2: Of the sprinkler. Wave, if you will.
1: Yeah.
0: Okay. What I'm trying to say is it's going to be hot this week, so get ready for that. Ted loves it. He's ready for it.
1: The heat dome.
0: The heat dome is what they're calling it, I guess. Wednesday, Thursday, Friday, Saturday, 100 and above. Yeah.
2: Huh.
1: Get this. I told Jeremy this a little bit earlier. They were saying this morning the highest temperature ever recorded in D.C. is 106.
2: Okay.
1: That may be broken on Friday.
2: Ew. Yeah. Really?
0: Yeah, that's what I said. Mm.
1: I said, heat dome, come on in. Come on over.
0: Ted's ready. Ted Schubel has three things you need to know. Good morning.
1: Morning, Jeremy. After over 30 years with Spotsylvania Fire Rescue and Emergency Management, Chief Jay Collinen has retired. The department held a farewell party. Jason Irby is the interim chief in Spotsylvania. 25,000 pounds and counting. Rappahannock Education Farm in White Oak passed 25,000 pounds of donated vegetables to the food bank and pantries over the weekend. The goal ultimately reduce food insecurity in the region. Special Olympics USA Games concluded in Minneapolis. 41 medals for Team Virginia, 10 gold, 12 silver, 19 bronze. The volleyball team from Fredericksburg brings home a silver. Details, B1015.com or check our Facebook page.
0: Thank you, sir. 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
3: Thank you, Jeremy. Got a new crash now on 95 northbound, Mumlucker 113. It's blocking the right lane. So this is right between Ladysmith and Mud Tavern. We got some water roadways through Caroline County, even that southern end of Spotsylvania. There's a car that spun out southbound side of I-95. It's on the local lane side, just south of Warrington Road. The right lane is still blocked here. Stafford, you've got delays northbound side of I-95 as you're coming up passing Garrisonville. Typical jam up continuing north, trying to get over the Occoquan. There is a crash northbound 395 at Glebe. That's to the right shoulder now, keeping you slower. Noakesville, serious accident keeps Bristow Road shut down just south of Brentsville Road. You'll have police direction here. I'm Libby Kay from the B101.5 Time Saver Traffic Center.
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1: All right, good morning, good morning. The number is 540-899-1015 or 800-685-1015. Jeremy, Ted, and AJ here with you. Happy Monday. Yay!
2: Yay!
1: It is hard to believe it has been 19 years. 19 years. And it happened today, 19 years ago. The Apple iPhone first went on sale.
3: What we want to do is make a leapfrog product that is way smarter than any mobile device has ever been and super easy to use. This is what iPhone is. Okay? So, we're going to reinvent the phone.
1: Sorry, go ahead.
2: I was going to say, I was actually talking about this last week because we were talking about phones and I'm like, I remember when it was invented, but what was the year? And I had to look it up. So that's just, it's ironic that you're bringing it up.
1: 2007.
2: Yeah.
1: And it's hard to believe because, I mean, life has, little did we know, life as we knew it was about to be completely flipped upside down with the announcement of that phone. And
4: I remember when someone here got it. My boss got the first was the first one in the building that got it. I don't know if you were here when he was here or not, but we all just crowded around. It was just like, it can do what? It can do what? And then I held off the longest time because I knew what it would do to me. And
2: I held off for a long time too.
1: So what year
2: my little flip phone?
1: Year did you get your first iPhone, smartphone?
2: It was a while.
4: Yeah.
2: Okay, so it came out in 2007.
1: Yeah, I didn't get mine until 2012.
2: Yeah,
4: that might have been about me. I kept the flip phone for a long time.
2: I was a few years later, and I actually ended up getting my husband at the time, he wanted the newer one, and so I got his old one. So whenever that came out, that's when I got the old one.
1: And Ted is right, you know, when you knew somebody who had an iPhone, you just had to see it. And if you've ever seen the video where Steve Jobs introduces the iPhone, and to see what the features he's introducing, and you can hear the crowd audibly. He's like, from here on out, you'll be able to just slide your finger across and open up the screen. it is one of the most interesting videos to go back and look at. How would you describe or explain to your younger self what an iPhone is?
2: It's a computer in your pocket.
4: That's exactly it.
2: And it can make calls.
1: But we couldn't fathom that. You know what I mean? 2004, 2005, that you could tell somebody that, hey, we're going to have these phones and it's going to be like a computer in your pocket. But I still don't think you would be able to conceptualize that in your mind.
2: No.
1: You'd be like, well, a computer in my pocket.
2: Okay, so, what am I going to do with that?
1: Yeah, so.
2: Why do I need to look up stuff all the time?
1: Right. And it's just, it's so hard to comprehend before technology actually surfaces, you know what I'm saying? But I will say there's something I do miss about pre-smartphone, the pre-smartphone era. I think we all know we just felt more connected to each other.
2: Yeah, I can see that.
1: Now we're connected to different networks, social networks.
4: Or you were able to walk away from work.
2: Oh, yes.
4: Because now you never work.
2: You're always connected.
4: I feel like I'm always at work.
1: Always.
2: Yeah.
4: Because I can see. Last week when I was on vacation, I saw an email from state police about something. And I thought, I need to get that.
2: I got to do something about this.
4: Yeah. You know, people need to know that. So I stopped and I posted it to, where I did the different places. Right. And I did all that on my phone. And in the past, that kind of stuff, you come in
2: you
4: and
2: you could walk away.
4: Yeah, you could walk away from work.
1: And I bet you almost did it subconsciously, too.
4: Oh, totally.
1: You know?
2: You're like, I got to take care of that. Boop, boop, boop, boop.
1: Yeah, we don't even think about it anymore. Mm-hmm. Do you think that we may be just too connected?
2: Yeah. Yes.
4: Oh, absolutely.
2: Yeah.
1: And what is the call to action for that? What is the remedy?
2: I think it is, well, for me, I mean, yes, I have email on my phone, but I don't have the notifications on. So the only time that I go into my phone to check email is when a little bit of time has passed. I'm like, I'm going to pop in and, check it. I also put a limit on when I check my email. Like, I won't check it in the evenings because that's my time. You know what I mean? So
1: but you're not tempted to just get on there and scroll and like look at things and just be on the device?
2: I try to mentally tell myself that I will look at a clock and go, okay, you got 5 minutes to play on Instagram. That's it. And I'll say,
4: and you are really good at that.
2: Yeah, yeah. Like my hours on here are like maybe 2 hours. Oh, wow. I remember when we looked at it. Mine was not very much.
1: Should we tell her, Ted? Should we tell her what I
4: mean? Oh, why? No.

0: for Sunday, I get that notification, and I'm like, really?
1: And I'm ashamed to say, I'll go to bed at night, like, good night, and I'll go lay in bed for an hour, hour and a half, just looking at stuff. And I'm like, what am I doing?
2: So I saw this really, I don't know why this really, really hit me. And I've stopped scrolling in bed for this reason. I'm not as, you know, scroll in bed for a little bit, then watch TV. I saw this thing, and you're going to think I'm crazy because I have cats. But we are everything to them. They don't have anything. You know what I mean? We're sitting here playing on our phone, and all they've done all day is wait to be with us. We're
1: talking about cats?
2: Yeah. Oh. Or dogs. Like, your pets. All they've done all day is wait to be with you, wait to play with you, wait to cuddle with you. And you're sitting scrolling on your phone, and they're sitting there with their toy like, hey, I've waited for you all day. So Nola, when I get in bed, she likes to play fetch. And honestly, that's changed my whole like getting in bed routine. I put my phone on the charger. I sit and we play fetch. I put like Law and Order on in the background. And it's such a nicer way to go to bed than sitting there like, you know, on Instagram. But I think you almost have to develop like a sense of awareness of how much time you're on there.
1: Nah.
2: And that's what, and I know it's dumb, but that's what Nola gave me. I was like, oh my gosh, this poor cat is like, hey, get off your phone so you can play.
1: We'll do better, Ted, won't we?
0: Yeah, right.
1: We'll do better. The only time I feel that way is when Eli's around. I'll put it down for him. Every other time the cat comes clawing at me, I'm like, get out of here, cat.
2: You need to be nicer to Dottie. She wants love.
1: Yeah, so do I. And I get my love from the internet.
2: It embraces me and it's warm binary code.
1: Yes.
0: No, when I see the high hour usage per week, I justify it by saying, well, I think it's, you know, it's using, it's adding, when I'm using Waze to get around, counting toward it. So it would be much less.
1: How much, many hours are you at now much on yours, Ted, per day? Come on.
0: I don't think I want to say.
1: You gotta say. You tell me yours, and I'll tell you mine.
0: It's around 7.
1: Same.
2: A day.
0: I try to get it under 6. If I can get it under 6, even if it's like 6:58, I think yes, reclaiming my life.
2: Mine is at 1 hour, 1 minute.
1: Oh wow! This is how I've been my whole life, by the way. I'm like, if I can just get a C in math class, just gotta get a C.
0: Just get me through, and I'll do better. I'll do better in the fall.
1: Yeah.
0: You know, this fall, I'm gonna start putting it down. I am.
2: You need to put your phone on silent. That's the other thing. My phone has been on silent for like 3 years, and it's because before it'd go off and it'd be like, oh, and you have to jump, answer. No, it's on silent.
1: We got to go to commercial because we got to play with our phones. Show's coming up next. Hang tight. 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
3: Thank you, Jeremy. I briefly had reports of an accident on 95 northbound Mamaker 113 and a half. Might have been in the right lane. I know of wet roadways from that southern end of Spotsylvania down through Caroline County, but I don't know that this crash is here anymore. Please just be careful. There is this car that spun out southbound 95 on the local lane to south of Warrington Road. Right lane still blocked. Tow just got here, so hopefully we'll get this hauled out soon. Stafford, you got some delays on 95 northbound now. As you're approaching Aquia and trying to get beyond Garrisonville, you'll delay as you're approaching the Occoquan. You're going to need about a half an hour for the 18 miles between Dumfries and the Beltway. Inner loop's getting pretty jammed up as you're trying to get beyond Little River Turnpike. Crash northbound 395 on the right shoulder by Glebe. Noakesville, Bristow Road shut down to south of Brentsville Road, both sides. I'm Libby Kay from the B101.5 Time Saver Traffic Center.
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1: Temperatures will soar during the middle portion of the week. In the meantime, any fog will lift early on this Monday. Otherwise, sunny into the afternoon with a high near 88. Tonight, clear with a low of 65 with sunshine and winds out of the south on Tuesday. The high will get close to 90. And then a high temperature approaching 99 degrees under a sunny sky on Wednesday. And then triple digits possibility on Thursday. From the NKFloors.com Weather Center, I'm Jeff Marr from the Weather Channel.

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1: Good morning, good morning. Hope you had a great weekend. Jeremy, Ted, and AJ here. And I want to give my flowers to AJ this morning, my props, because AJ channeled her inner Steve Irwin on Friday and got a she got a snake out of the building for us.
2: And, he was cute.
1: She got a golf club. Actually, it took three of us. We got together and kind of...
2: It took several attempts because he was very fast. So every time I was able to grab him, which I was grabbing him like around the tail area to try to pick him up, he was slippery and he was fast.
3: When I saw this and heard about it, I knew you played a role in saving the snake, but I didn't realize you helped her?
2: I
1: held the door open and we kind of
2: wrangled him out. And I eventually, because he kept trying to strike, I had to get an empty trash can and I kind of used a golf club and I got him in the trash can and lifted his little tail with the golf club. But then he leaped out and I'm like, Jerry, door. And so like he was at the door.
1: True story.
3: Because I told Jeremy earlier this morning, if I had heard about this, I would not have gone and looked at it. I would have simply packed up all my stuff
2: and left.
3: I would have gone up to my car and worked from my car and just said, if you need me, just come get me.
2: If we hadn't angered him so much, I would have been able to pick him up with my hands, but we upset him. So he was coiling up. And I was like, I know that you're just...
1: Excuse me. He was trespassing.
2: No.
1: Yes, he was.
3: Fine. Yes, he was. I'm on with Jeremy. Yes, he was trespassing.
1: What do you mean we upset him?
2: Like, I knew even if I get bit, it's a rat snake. It wouldn't have been a big deal. But I was like, I still don't want to get bit right now.
1: The way you were dancing around him didn't...
2: There was one... I know. There was one time where he, like, literally and came at me. I was like, whoa, okay.
3: Oh, at that point, I'm getting a shovel. Ooh. Mm.
2: No.
3: She went after... No.
2: He's a mouser. They're good snakes.
1: Had it been a copperhead, I'm with you on that one.
2: I would have called animal control to get him out to the river.
1: Maybe animal control. Maybe. But I'm not going to try to wrangle a copperhead. I'm
3: just, no way.
1: No. Nothing good comes from that.
3: No.
1: Hey, I'll be right back. I'm going to go catch this copperhead real quick. Okay. Okie dokie. 7:43. Let's see if you
4: know the show.
1: We ask you a question about the show.
3: Mm-hmm.
1: You call us, give us the right answer, you win. Hey, we've got tickets to Wilderness Presidential Resort, a 4-pack of day passes to be exact, and they are yours if you know the show. 540-899-1015 or 800-685-1015. Let's do it.
2: All right, Friday on the show, Jeremy said, well, this weekend I'm going to a what? What did Jeremy go to?
1: Oh, wow. Look at that.
3: Wow.
2: What? If you know, you know.
3: Right. Yeah. I didn't know, but now I know.
2: Oh.
3: Yeah.
1: Yeah, this weekend I was in Orange, in the Orange Gordonsville area for a blank. What is it? Let us know.

0: Sun glare delay. Some wetter conditions, though. Southern end of Spotsylvania, you'll notice, and getting wetter if you're continuing down toward Richmond, so careful. We did have a 95 southbound crash just south of Warrington Road on the local lanes. That's clear. I don't see anything on the right shoulder, nor do I see a delay. Northbound's okay, too. Up into Stafford County, you have some volume building toward Aquia. I have reports of a stalled vehicle north of Garrisonville on the left shoulder. I know of one on the right shoulder, but it does look a little heavier passing there. Standard jam ups trying to get out of Dale City and over the Occoquan. Interloop, you've got delays as you're trying to get beyond Braddock and Little River Turnpike. Noakesville accident continues to close down Bristow Road just off Brentsville Road. I'm Libby Kay from the B101.5 Time Saver Traffic Center.
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0: B101.5, good morning. What's your name?
1: Good morning. My name is Mary.
0: What's up, Mary? Where are you this morning?
1: I'm in Fredericksburg.
0: All right. You chilling at home?
1: No, I'm driving my kid to school.
0: Okay, all right.
1: Well, daycare school.
0: Daycare, I got you. Well, let's see if you
2: know the show.
0: Are you ready?
1: I'm ready.
0: All right, Mary, here we go.
2: All right, Friday in the show, Jeremy said, I'm going to a blank this weekend. Where'd he go?
1: Was Jeremy at a wedding?
2: Yes. He was.
0: Jeremy was at a wedding.
2: It wasn't his own yet, but yes.
0: Ashley did ask me, though, while we were there. She's like, so when are you getting my ring?
2: Hey.
0: That's like the first time she's ever actually been upfront and outspoken about it. I was like, well, whenever. I mean, if you want one, let's just go get one or whatever. So,
1: don't make it up to her.
0: No, I was going to say,
2: Jeremy, you have to be like, honey, I love you.
0: No, I don't have something planned.
2: That's... He's like, whatever. I mean, like, I'll just go get it from, like, the quarter machine. Is that the kind of ring you want?
0: If I can, that would be great.
1: Well, at least it sounds like she'll be surprised.
2: Yeah.
0: Well, maybe.
2: And say yes.
0: I told her, I said, well, let's go pick one out. No, it surprised me. I'm like, nah, I don't like that at all. But anyway, Mary, congratulations for knowing the show. You got yourself a 4-pack of day passes to Wilderness Presidential Resort, okay?
1: Yay, thank you.
0: You're welcome. And, have a great day. Stay cool this week.
1: You too.
0: It's going to be hot starting Wednesday. So stay hydrated, you know, and all the other
1: stuff.
0: Yeah,
1: those day passes will come in handy.
2: Yeah, they will.
0: No doubt. Okay, we appreciate you. What station made you a winner?
1: B101.5.
0: That's the way we do it right there.
2: Right there.
0: Right there. I will say, at the wedding, I had the perfect spot after it was over. I was right in the path of the waiters or whatever you call them coming by.
2: Oh, you're like, yes, I'll take one.
0: Oh.
2: Yes, I'll take one.
0: They got to us before they got to anybody else.
2: Ooh.
0: So we just stood there, and they brought out these little potato bite things with bacon on top.
2: Did they have any crab things?
0: No, they didn't have any crab stuff. Can't win them all.
2: Yeah.
0: And they had these little deviled eggs, and every time they go by, we just go, thank you, and just take one off the tray. And then Ashley, she was eating like 17 of them, and I'm like, listen, we have to ride home together. Like,
2: oh, yeah, deviled eggs.
0: You have got to chill. Turns out I was the one that needed to chill.
2: Oh, no. Windows down the whole way home.
0: It was only a two and a half, three mile drive from the venue to the lodge we were staying at. So
2: okay.
0: It wasn't that big.
2: That's not bad.
0: But, you know, love was in the air. It was a great wedding. It was beautiful. It was at, what is it like? The market at Greeland?
2: So it was outside?
0: Yeah.
2: Yeah.
0: Outside.
2: And the weather was nice?
0: Yeah, a little muggy.
2: Yeah.
0: But thankfully the sun wasn't shining.
2: Okay.
0: So that was good. It was in like Gordonsville or something. Anyway.
2: That's awesome.
0: Know the show tomorrow. I think it should be Snake.
2: Yes.
0: Because we had a snake in the building on Friday.
2: A little nope rope.
0: Yep.
2: What's the other? Danger Noodle?
0: Danger Noodle. I love that one. So we'll do that. Snake will be the answer tomorrow morning. Whoops. That's the wrong button. Let's do this one.
2: That's okay. Rewind it.
0: Yeah. Snake will be the answer. And why? You know, I don't know. We'll leave the question up to AJ, but Snake is the answer.
2: Snake is the answer. That's all you have to remember.
0: Yeah. Jeremy Gray Show. Jeremy here. AJ there.
2: Hey.
0: It's Edwards down the hall.
2: Doing Ted things.
0: And we got Libby in the Casper Mechanical Heating and Air Conditioning Time Saver Traffic Center. What's up?
3: Jeremy, we're okay in accident-free through Fredericksburg. Cloudier conditions this morning. If you're heading south, though, to Richmond, though, you'll be driving under some very wet conditions. Northbound side I-95 is okay going up in towards Stafford. It is delayed between Aquia and Garrisonville. Reports of a stall on the left shoulder closer toward Aquia and one on the right shoulder after Garrisonville. Southbound 95, you will jam up Gordon trying to get over the Occoquan. You got a delay pocket building toward Dumfries as well. Interloop, you got an accident now coming off of I-95. It's at the shoulder. That's got you jammed. You'll stay pretty full getting up toward Little River Turnpike. You're all jamming northbound 395, just getting over the 14th Street Bridge. Eastbound I-66, packed up, trying to get through Manassas, passing Sudley Road. More delay beyond Route 50 after Chain Bridge. I see a tractor trailer stalled on the shoulder. I'm Libby Kay from the B101.5 Time Saver Traffic Center.
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0: Jeremy and AJ hanging out with you, and it's time to get this week started. A short week for a lot of people.
1: Yeah.
0: With the 4th coming up on a Saturday, a lot of people are getting the Friday off, and that's nice. And you may be even getting a shorter week than that. You may have a 3-day work week.
1: And you're like, you know, I just tacked on a couple vacation days. I'm going to just make it a little longer.
0: Always a good idea.
1: Mm-hmm.
0: Always a good idea. Just be aware that it's going to be hot later this week, and for the 4th, it's going to be
1: hydrate.
0: You know, when we had the snowcrete in January, and we were basically a frozen tundra for a month, a lot of people were, I won't complain when summer rolls around. I swear, and now it's like, how do you?
1: It's
0: feel?
1: So hot.
0: One thing I've noticed is a lot of people that are fine with the hot weather definitely don't work outside. You know
1: Ted,
0: what I mean?
1: He works outside, though.
0: No, he doesn't.
1: I mean, he goes to places, right? Like, he's at places. Are they indoor places?
0: Like 5 minutes at a time.
1: He's like, I got to get inside.
0: Yeah. Love this heat, but I'm going to head inside now.
1: Yeah.
0: Ted Schubel with 3 things you need to know. Good morning.
2: Morning, Jeremy. After over 30 years with Spotsylvania Fire Rescue and Emergency Management, Chief Jay Collinen has retired. The department held a farewell party. Jason Irby is the interim chief in Spotsylvania. 25,000 pounds and counting. Rappahannock Education Farm in White Oak passed 25,000 pounds of donated vegetables to the food bank and pantries over the weekend. The goal ultimately reduce food insecurity in the region. Special Olympics USA Games concluded in Minneapolis. 41 medals for Team Virginia, 10 gold, 12 silver, 19 bronze. The volleyball team from Fredericksburg brings home a silver. 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
0: All right. Thank you, sir. We got Libby Kay in the Casper Mechanical Heating and Air Conditioning Time Saver Traffic Center. Good morning.
3: Jeremy, thank you. All right. So right now it looks like we're accident free. We do seem to have drier conditions. If you're heading south, though, you are going to encounter some wetter roadways. Northbound up toward D.C., there could be some wetter roadways, but it seems to be drier for now. Stafford's pretty full on 95 northbound now between Courthouse and Garrisonville. Pretty standard. You will jam, of course, trying to get over the Occoquan and in pockets up onto the Beltway. Interloop does have a crash on the right shoulder just past I-95 that kind of jammed us up somewhat. Eastbound I-66 travelers. No sun glare delay this morning. Heavy enough, though, in through Manassas. Full passing Route 50. Tractor trailer beyond Chain Bridge on the shoulder. It looks like you still have Noakesville shut down. Bristow Road and Brentsville Road. Police have to direct you around here. I'm Libby Kay from the B101.5 Time Saver Traffic Center.
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1: All right. 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
2: I'm listening.
1: I need to speak to the parents for one second here.
2: Okay.
1: And I need to ask you a question. Why didn't you warn me about the transition from your baby going from a little potato that never moves to basically turning into a Roomba vacuum cleaner? Nobody ever warned me.
2: Is he fast?
1: He is so fast.
2: Oh.
1: And you, I mean, one day he's laying there. You got him in his little chair thingamajiggy.
2: And he's just chilling. Like, hey, life is cool.
1: He's just hanging out. He's got a little toy.
2: Yeah.
1: He's like gnawing on it, and uh-huh. Like, oh, I need to go to the restroom real quick. You go to the restroom, you come back, guess what? He's still doing the same thing in the same spot.
2: Yeah.
1: Now,
2: uh-oh.
1: You put him down.
2: Yeah.
1: You look behind you, you reach back to grab your phone, and by the time you swing back around, he's over there with a pencil.
2: It's like, why do you have the pencil near the outlet?
1: Yeah.
2: What are we doing?
1: I do what? And I mean, it's just, you cannot take your eyes off of that little child for more than 3.5 seconds. I'm telling you, you turn around, he's got a cigarette lit, he's got cards over there, he's playing.
2: Did you establish a card game?
1: Where did you find a cigarette? Because nobody here smokes. What are you doing?
2: Is that $1,000?
1: Oh my gosh, dude. It happens so fast, and you're just so ill-prepared for it, but it's a beautiful thing because you're happy for him at the same time, right?
2: Yeah.
1: You're like, oh my gosh, look at him go.
2: Do you have one of those like outdoor playpen things set up for him?
1: I have an indoor playpen. It's huge. My mom sent it to us, and it's a lifesaver.
2: Yeah.
1: But it's a beautiful thing, and you're happy for him. You're encouraging them. They're pulling themselves up. They're standing with assistance, and it's like, wow, this is amazing. But also, it comes with a lot of anxiety because you have to be on it.
2: Yeah.
1: At all times.
2: Is the house like, I'm sure you guys like baby-proofed a little bit, you know, like corners of tables and corners of things in case they fall and stuff like that.
1: Yep.
2: Yeah. Or what is it? You lock the cabinets and all that jazz.
1: Yeah, because they're into absolutely everything you could ever imagine and then some. Mm-hmm. Fireman Ian is checking in this morning on the Fletcher Home Hotline. It's good to hear from you, man. He says that stage goes too quick. So enjoy it. And it does, because they're doing one thing and you're like, oh, this is crazy. And before you know it, it's the next thing.
2: Yeah. And his birthday's coming up in September. He'll be 1 year. Yeah. Is he still just chattering, or is he starting to form more words?
1: He's trying.
2: Okay.
1: Really hard. Like yesterday I said book. He had a little book and I said book, you know.
2: And what he's
1: book. And he would go.
2: I'm trying.
1: He's trying to say it. But the funniest thing happened. It wasn't funny in the moment because I was stressing.
2: Mm-hmm.
1: We're at this wedding in Gordonsville. And Ashley is off because she's a bridesmaid. So she's off at the venue doing bridesmaid stuff all day. So I'm on baby duty all day and night, basically.
2: Yeah.
1: As soon as she leaves to go to the venue.
2: Oh, no.
1: He's like, oh yeah, daddy, about to put you through the ringer.
2: I'm going to lose my mind. Get ready.
1: AJ, I kid you not. As soon as she leaves, this little boy decides he's going to take the biggest dump.
2: Oh no, I thought you meant like he was going to cry and scream for mama.
1: Well, he did that.
2: Was just the start of it.
1: No, he did that.
2: All of this.
1: But
2: he did all the things.
1: He made the biggest deposit in the history of deposits.
2: At the bank.
1: And I'm like, of course you waited until your mom left to do this. And I
2: like, anyone have a shower at this point?
1: Right. That's basically what you do. But I'm changing him on the floor, and he's Mr. Wigglebutt. So he's wiggling all around.
2: Mr. Wigglebutt.
1: And when you've got, you know, things
2: flying,
1: you can't, and they're wiggling and they're kicking, you can't control them. Finally, I get him like cleaned up enough to where I can get up and go clean myself up a little bit at the sink. And while I'm over there at the sink washing my hands,
2: oh no,
1: I look over to the left and he's sitting there on the floor just a peeing.
2: Oh no, Jeremy.
1: And it's just, he looked like one of those little garden statues.
2: Like a gnome?
1: Yeah.
2: But
1: the ones that pee, you know, where it's like a little statue and it pees.
2: Yeah.
1: That's what he looked like. And he was just so proud.
2: It's like, hey, Dad.
1: So I got one mess cleaned up and I turn around and he's just going to town with another mess.
2: At that point, you just laugh.
1: No, you don't.
2: You don't.
1: No, you don't. And if that's not enough, I walk over to pick him up. What do you got to do now? He's got to play in it.
2: Oh, no.
1: So he's got to start smacking it and kicking it.
2: Were you in the hotel room? Yeah. Like, were you?
1: It was a lodge.
2: So did you have like a shower or a tub or something? You just put him in the tub?
1: That's exactly where he went. Straight to the tub. Straight to the tub.
2: I hope you weren't in your suit yet.
1: Suit? I'm not wearing a suit.
2: Oh, it's a wedding. I didn't know.
1: I don't care what it is.
2: Hope you weren't in your gym shorts and t-shirt for the wedding yet.
1: I wasn't in what I was going to wear.
2: Okay, but, good.
1: That was, it was an eventful day.
2: Yeah.
1: And that was in the first 30 minutes.

0: an eventful day.
1: Yeah.
0: And that was in the first 30 minutes of us being alone together. So that
1: Well, did he get it all out in the first 30 minutes and then he was good, or did it continue?
0: No, he was good.
1: Oh, good.
0: He was good after that.
1: Okay.
0: But, man, it's just...
1: Does he scream for mom a lot?
0: If she's around and then abruptly leaves, he's like, not happy about that.
1: Gotcha.
0: So then he's like, I'm... Never mind.
1: The but screaming is on.
0: It's...
1: Yeah.
0: It's a lot, man. It's a lot, but nobody warned me. So thank you for not warning me. I appreciate that. 827, where are we? Libby's in the Casper Mechanical Heating and Air Conditioning Time Saver Traffic Center.
2: Jeremy, the bulk of our delays for DC commuters. Folks head north out of Fredericksburg or up to speed until you get in towards Stafford. You got that typical 4-mile pocket on and off delays between Courthouse and Garrisonville 610. Reports still of a stall on the left shoulder by Aquia. Visually, I've not been able to confirm that for you. Southbound 95, you got jam ups trying to get over the Occoquan Gordon down beyond Prince William Park. Parkway, you're sluggish toward Dumfries as well. Northbound will delay somewhat over the Occoquan. More so in pockets, though, getting up through Springfield and onto the Beltway. Interloop had a crash on the right shoulder north of I-95. I don't see that anymore. Fairfax, westbound side of Braddock at Burke Station Road. Crash blocks the right lane. I'm Libby Kay from the B101.5 Time Saver Traffic Center.
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9: Temperatures will soar during the middle portion of the week. In the meantime, any fog will lift early on this Monday. Otherwise, sunny into the afternoon with a high near 88. Tonight, clear with a low of 65 with sunshine and winds out of the south on Tuesday. The high will get close to 90. And then a high temperature approaching 99 degrees under a sunny sky on Wednesday. And then triple digits possibility on Thursday. From the NKFloors.com Weather Center, I'm Jeff Marr from the Weather Channel.

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1: Well, listen, we've given away a lot of money over the past few weeks. A lot.
2: Yeah.
1: And we got to say congratulations to Allie from Fredericksburg.
2: Yay!
1: Yay, Allie. Matter of fact, here, Allie, have some clappage. There you go. There you go. That's for you, Allie. She was the winner of our fifth and final high-low jackpot on Friday, and she scored $913.54.
2: That's amazing.
1: That? Isn't that something?
2: We've given away a lot of money.
1: We really have, and it's all local winners all the time. That's how we roll. But you know what's crazy is I was sitting here thinking about it a little bit ago. We didn't have one single jackpot that was under $500.
2: We didn't. You're right.
1: So it wasn't like you were competing for chump change at any point in time during the contest.
2: Like we had a $1,000 one, and the next one was like, we're going to go $101.50, you know.
1: No, it was none of that. So everybody had a shot at what I would like to call a fat stack of cash. Ted hates that.
2: I do too. I don't know why. I hate it.
1: I mean, I feel like you could find other things, you know, worthy of hatred.
2: I'd call it like maybe like a bag of cash or like, you know.
1: You call it that.
2: Yeah.
1: You call it that.
2: A treasure chest?
1: That's stupid.
2: It's why is that? No,
1: I have a treasure chest of cash.
2: What about a vault of cash?
1: How about a fat stack?
2: It just, I don't know. It's cringy. I don't know why.
1: I know, but
2: listen. And I don't even like saying cringy, but this, I feel like it comes into place
1: with
2: this.
1: The usage of the word cringy is cringy.
2: So it is. I agree.
1: We should pull back a little bit.
2: Maybe we should not say fat. I can't even say it.
1: Yeah, see, listen.
2: Fat stack of cash.
1: Maybe we should zoom out and then look inward, you know, before we start these accusatory tones.
2: There's nothing accusatory at all.

0: There's nothing accusatory at all about my tone.
1: I was trying to celebrate Allie, you see, and then you come out and attack me.
0: No, I'm just making notes over here for words I don't like that Jeremy says. And that's just
1: going. Can you give me another one?
0: Oh, yes.
1: Please, be my guest.
0: No, it's when you do your French things.
1: See, I haven't done that in a long time.
0: You haven't, but you'll be like, oh, I can't even think of like a word that you, because you just tack it on to anything.
1: Like a word like appreciation.
0: Yeah.
1: And I would say, or as my friends say, appreciation.
0: Appreciation.
1: And you don't like that.
0: No, because what bothers me is I've now started to do it.
1: See?
0: I'll be like, oh, like, appreciation. And I'm like, oh, who am I?
1: See?
0: Who am I? Jeremy's in my brain folds.
1: Now's a good time for some self-reflection and to really dig deep and figure out why that bothers you. Is it really something that you need to work on internally? Or
0: should we unpack this?
1: Should we? Or should we circle back?
0: Should we circle back? Yeah. Let's put a pin in this.
1: Put a pin in it.
0: And we'll circle back.
1: Let's put that in the hopper.
0: You know, per my last email.
1: Yeah. So what else do I say that bothers you?
0: No,
1: we should have a vent.
0: I'm trying to remember. Like, I know what you say.
1: What?
0: Hotel.
1: So now you're making fun of my...
0: It's hotel. And the problem is, I adopt other people's, like, words a lot of times. And so now I find myself saying hotel, and I'm like, oh.
1: I can't help it. Okay, it's called dialect. All right?
0: I know two things that I say that you get, like, hit about.
1: Yeah.
0: I can say, right now, and I'm scared to say them because I'm going to say them wrong. Las Vegas.
1: Vegas.
0: And then also... Ugh.
1: Hurry up.
0: Reagan.
1: Oh, yeah. Ronald Reagan. Nobody says that.
0: I know.
1: Reagan and Vegas.
0: I'm trying to change my brain to say Reagan.
1: Yeah.
0: Yeah.
1: Because that was his name.
0: Yeah. I love that we have things about each other that drive each other crazy.
1: Well,
0: now let's talk about Ted.
1: No. Long story short, congrats, Allie. We're going to traffic now. 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Be safe this morning if you're on your way to Reagan.
2: Thank you, Jeremy. We got road work until 3:30 now on Gordon near Harrison Road. It's the northbound right lane that's going to be blocked. Southbound left lane that's going to be blocked again until 3:30. Central Park's okay on Plank, trying to get on toward I-95. Busy enough, especially for travelers coming west out of town. Northbound side of I-95. Okay, it is still delayed somewhat in Stafford as you're heading up between Aquia and Garrisonville. You're not so bad getting over the Occoquan. Some jam-ups continue. Southbound more so delays trying to get over the Occoquan and then down toward Dumfries. Fairfax, a crash westbound side of Braddock Road at Burke Station Road. It's got the right lane block. Crash Brentsville, Bristow Road, just south of Brentsville Road. You're all blocked up. I'm Libby Kay from the B101.5 Time Saver Traffic Center.
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2: All right, here we go, here we go. 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God, I hope it's good. She needs to redeem.
3: I need to bring it.
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2: You've been slacking a little bit today.
3: Okay.
2: 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I just wanted to.
3: But I am taking the constructive criticism, and I am going to do.

0: better. I'm just going to do better.
1: Thank you. What a great way
0: that
1: to look
0: is,
1: at that. I'm not sure. Listen.
0: The mature way to look at this.
1: I need you to kind of step it up a little bit.
0: Okay. And I'm not going to tell you what I told HR that you needed to do. So let's just go ahead into this.
1: Whoa.
0: 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Okay, so one of my biggest fears in life, for some reason, is being like in a quiet space or being at an event or something, drinking a sip of my water, and the water attacks me, and I just like choke, and like cough and choke, and you know what I mean?
1: Yeah.
0: So you'll be at like the quiet part of a show at Riverside, and you're like, this is amazing. Sip, and then you just like, you know, die. So Harry Styles, it happened to him on stage. Like, could you imagine? You're performing, this is amazing. He took a sip of his water and he got choked on his water, and he apparently like, you know, just like choked, he fell down, he laid down for a second, he like got back up, he like wiped his face off, and he's like, okay, I'm good to go. But yeah, his water tried to murder him.
1: Can I just tell you? So for you, it's choking on water.
0: Yeah.
1: For me, it's laughing and not being able to stop.
0: Oh.
1: It happened to Ashley.
0: Where you
1: and
0: get
1: I
0: the
1: both.
0: Giggles?
1: Oh my! We were at a musical a couple years ago, and something made us laugh.
0: Yeah.
1: And we, you know that feeling? It's actually kind
0: where
1: of
0: where
1: you're
0: a good just feeling. Where you're holding it in, but then you go.
1: Yeah.
0: And yeah. You just like, make a terrible sound.
1: No matter what you do,
0: yes.
1: You cannot stop laughing.
0: Yeah.
1: And we would just look at each other, and it just got funnier and funnier.
0: And you can't hear the other person trying not to laugh, because
1: right?
0: Then that makes you laugh more.
1: I would hear her do the... and then I was trying so... Because it was like during a quiet part of the musical, and everybody's really just dead silent.
0: It's like all serious. People are crying, and you guys are laughing.
1: And all you see is my shoulders bouncing, because I'm laughing so hard.
0: You're like, I'm really crying really hard. Oh, why is that when it happens, or like a funeral or something terrible like that, you know?
1: It's the best, though. It's a great laugh.
0: Yeah.
1: It's a great belly laugh that you just, that uncontrollable laugh feels
0: so good.
1: Oh,
0: my gosh. Well, Harry Styles is good and back on his feet. So I looked up different crazy things that have happened at concerts, and here is your quiz. All I'm going to say is the bat incident.
1: Oh, that's Ozzy.
0: Yes, Ozzy Osbourne. See, look, I'm choking right now. I know. Let's see. This guy broke his leg during a performance. And then I believe he kept on performing, didn't he?
1: I don't know.
0: It is Dave.
1: Is it Dave Grohl?
0: Oh, no. Instead of canceling the show, he left the stage, got a cast on real quick, and returned. And yes, it is Dave Grohl. So during her show... a fan threw a drink at her, and so she instinctively threw the microphone at the fan in retaliation, and that's Cardi
1: B.
0: Yep.
1: Oh, wow.
0: During this guy's show in 2017, two giant props tipped over on the stage, forcing the concert to abruptly be canceled, and he was kind of crushed a little bit during that. That would be Marilyn
1: Manson.
0: Yep.
1: Wow.
0: Last but not least, during his concert, an overzealous crowd rushed the stage, and it was during a heavily choreographed performance, and it was really, really scary for this artist. And
1: Travis Scott?
0: No, Justin
1: Timberlake.
0: Bieber.
1: Oh. Yeah.
0: So there you go. By the way, if you just Google, like, incidences at concerts that are kind of crazy. Lots of stuff.
1: Really?
0: Yeah.
1: Interesting.
0: Remember we had that whole thing of people throwing stuff at performers for a while?
1: Yeah, I don't know why that is a thing. I don't know why anybody would think that's...
0: That's funny or fun in any sort of way. Yeah.
1: That's absolutely wrong. Crazy stuff.
0: Crazy.
1: Thank you so much, AJ.
0: Thank you.
1: Appreciate the Hollywood. You have a blessed day.
0: You too.
1: And we're going to throw this to Libby and the Casper Mechanical Heating and Air Conditioning Time Saver Traffic Center. Good morning.
2: Hey, thanks, Jeremy. Okay, so we got some road work still to watch out for on Gordon Road and Harrison Road intersection area. Until 3:30, the northbound right lane is going to be blocked. The southbound left lane is going to be blocked. There's guardrail work also farther north of here. This is on Trench Hill Lane, just north of Single Oak Road. Watch out for alternating lanes blocked till about 4 o'clock. 95 travelers, okay.

0: Southbound issue free down toward Richmond. Northbound trying to ease up for DC commuters. You are delayed somewhat still in Stafford passing Garrisonville, and you still have some jam ups over the Occoquan. Southbound still delays over the Occoquan, and more so delayed south of Dale City trying to get toward Dumfries. I'm Libby Kay from the B101.5 Time Saver Traffic Center.
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Good morning, I'm Kristen. And hey, big congratulations to the Cider Lab in the beautiful Courthouse Village area in Spotsylvania County. Super cute out there. If you have not been out there, there's some great restaurants, nice courtyard, pretty area to hang out in. And the Cider Lab is there too. They were Friday's Free Plug Friday. 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

0: Five today's best music. So, did you have a great weekend? 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I hope the rain held off for you. 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The rain held off perfectly. 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
1: B101.5, today's best music. I'm Kristen Nash, and I saw this thing that I tried this morning that was much harder than I thought. So I saw somewhere that for memory health, do things with your non-dominant hand that you would normally do with your right hand, say. So this morning I tried brushing my teeth with my left hand. Try it. It's hard. It's harder than you think. We are the B.

B101.5, today's best music, and the countdown continues. We are dying to know, are we? No, not really. But it will be interesting to hear where she gets married, how it all goes down, any drama. Taylor Swift, there she was on B101.5.

0: 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And Rudy. Rudy is going to be our afternoon guy for a little while we find a replacement for the late great. He's not dead. He's just moved on. Trapper Young is now mornings at 95.9 The GOAT starting on Monday. 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And Rudy is going to be here filling in for a while afternoons. We're super excited to have him on the team. And today is going to be his first afternoon. So that's going to be fun. Join us for that. And you can also win a big fat gift certificate to River Rock Outfitter right here. 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
4: The high temperature this afternoon will approach 88 degrees under a sunny sky, then clear tonight with a low of 65. From the NKFloors.com Weather Center, I'm Jeff Marr from the Weather Channel.

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I'm Kristen Nash. Thank you, friends. You know, we really appreciate that you have chosen to hang out with us here at B101.5. It means the world to us. We keep you company and we keep you going with great music. 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

0: 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And my friend Cindy is in the Bahamas right now. She says you can see the ocean floor when she's up to her shoulders. Like when she's in the water, it's so crystal clear all the way. You can see all the way down, even when she's shoulder deep in the water. Oh my goodness, doesn't that sound lovely? You know what else is lovely? She is laying on the beach listening to B101.5 because she has the app. Thanks to Michael's Towing and Michael's Roll-Off Solutions. They're now hiring, by the way. Experience the difference at Michael's Towing and Michael's Roloff. But thank you to them. 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We've got Amazon. 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
8: The high temperature this afternoon will approach 88 degrees under a sunny sky, then clear tonight with a low of 65. From the NKFloors.com Weather Center, I'm Jeff Marr from the Weather Channel.
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That's Olivia Dean with Man I Need. And speaking of, Jason Momoa. He's in the new movie Supergirl. 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I haven't seen it, but I think I might go see it just because of Jason Momoa. 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

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And I used to be super like, I'm not worried about any of that. This is the second Six Flags ride that got stuck on its side for a long time. No thanks. I might skip the roller coasters these days. B101.5.

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4: The high temperature this afternoon will approach 88 degrees under a sunny sky, then clear tonight with a low of 65. From the NKFloors.com Weather Center, I'm Jeff Marr from the Weather Channel.
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0: 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They do it for a few weeks in May and then all of June, and it's so fun. 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I'm Kristen Nash. Rudy is up next. I hope you have a fantastic afternoon, and I'll catch you right here tomorrow on B101.5.
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0: Hey, good afternoon. I'm Rudy Lane, bringing you today's best music. How are you? I'm also going to have your Survey Says. Survey Says is going to have to deal with your first day job jitters. Do you remember that? First day on the job, were you jittery? Well, if you win, you're going to get $20 towards River Rock Outfitter. Also coming up at the 5 o'clock hour, we're going to have your cartoons, your requests, and yeah, all sorts of surprises. So let's have a good time. Right now it's You Somebody, Kings of Leon on B101.5.

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0: How's it going? Are you in that steel contraption of a car on your way home? Well, let's make the ride more comfortable and fun for you, shall we? It's time for Survey Says. Looking for some answers.
2: We're going to get some answers.
0: That's right. You know, first day on the job, you get those jitters, you get that anxiety. So I figured it'd be fitting for this. Here we go. According to 53% of workers in the survey, first day job jitters is scarier than blank. Once again, according to 53% of workers in the survey, first day job jitters is scarier than blank. Think you know? If you do, give me a call on the Fletcher Home Lines, 800-685-1015 or 540-899-1015. And I got $20 towards River Rock Outfitter. Once again, according to 53% of workers in the survey, first day job jitters is scarier than blank. Let me know.

0: blank. Let me know. All right, time for traffic. JR is in the Casper Mechanical Heating and Air Conditioning Time Saver Traffic Center. Hello, JR. What is the report?
1: Good afternoon, Rudy, and welcome aboard the B101.5 Air Chair. In the early going, we're looking good on the southern part of the Beltway, 66 and 95, with the exception of the usual construction southbound at Gunston Cove Road. That's got to slow through Woodbridge, and it'll probably continue all day. Otherwise, looking pretty good locally with just some slowing Town Center to Chancellor Center on Route 3, a little slowing in William Street, and one at South Point. I'm J.R. Russ in the B101.5 Time Saver Traffic Center.
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1: Yes, indeed. And we are looking for the answer to the survey. According to 53% of workers in the survey, first day job jitters is scarier than blank. Let's go to the phones. B101.5, who's this?
2: Oh, hey, this is Annie. That's my loudmouth dog, Mac.
1: Ah,
2: I hope you can hear me.
1: I can hear you just fine. What's your answer?
2: I think it's worse than going to the dentist.
1: Going to the dentist. That's your winner. That's your answer. Yes.
2: Oh, are you telling me the tooth?
1: What's
2: the
1: that?
2: The tooth and nothing but the tooth?
1: That's right. Going to the dentist. That is true.
2: Thank you. I was making a bad joke.
1: All right. Going to the dentist is scarier than the first day job jitters. Well, tell everyone who made you a winner.
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1: All right, and Annie's going to get a $20 towards River Rock Outfitter. Thanks for playing, Annie. More survey says later on as the week progresses, right? But in the meantime, let's see what's happening on those roads. My good friend JR is in the Casper Mechanical Heating and Air Conditioning Time Saver Traffic Center. JR, what's going on?
3: Rudy, we're still looking pretty good without major issues. Still relatively quiet around town. A lot of folks on vacation this week. Many wanting to leave the D.C. area when so many others are coming in to visit. Locally, we're just slow on Plank Road, Town Center to Salem Church Road, and a little slow on Blue Gray Parkway, plus one at South Point, and starting to slow at Falmouth. 95, 66, also looking okay. Construction southbound 95 picking up at Woodbridge. Even the lower half of the Beltway still at or near speed limit. I'm J.R. Russ in the B101.5 Time Saver Traffic Center.

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4: forecast. Tough heat in the forecast later this week. Triple digits for Thursday and Friday and records on the table. Use your heat safety, please. 66 overnight tonight. Sunny, hot tomorrow. 92 and 98 on Wednesday. From the NKFloors.com Weather Center, I'm meteorologist Scott Lauriemore at the Weather Channel.

101.5, playing today's best music. Hey, I'm Rudy Lane. How are ya? Thanks for hanging out with me. It's been a rare stomp down pleasure so far. Let's talk briefly about Taylor Swift's wedding. Are you ready for this? Cheat Sheet says Taylor Swift and Travis Kelce's wedding could cost as much as $10 million. 10 mil. Security alone is going to cost 750 grand. And the wedding is expected to be more expensive than Kim and Kanye's at $3.5 million, and George and Amal Clooney's at $5 million. Jeff Bezos and Lauren Sanchez's wedding, for comparison purposes, cost $50 million. I can't even fathom that amount. But I'm going to try and get invited to the wedding. We'll see what happens. I got some connections. All right, let's see what's happening in that world of traffic.

0: 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JR is in the Casper Mechanical Heating and Air Conditioning Time Saver Traffic Center. JR, how are you? What's going on, my friend?
1: Well, Rudy, please don't take offense if I should slip and call you Trapper. Old habits hard to break. Of course, he's not dead to us. He's moving on to our sister station in mornings next week, 95.9 The Goat. But here on B101.5, we're still seeing a pretty easy ride around the Berg. A little bit of slowing at 1 in Falmouth. Now, Blue Gray Parkway, both directions at Lafayette Boulevard. Plank Road, an unusual slowdown between Salem Church and Old Plank. Plus slow on Carl D. Silver through Central Park. Mine Road getting over to Route 1. And Wazer's reporting some police activity on 1 at Lee's Hill. Still looking good on the Beltway and 66. 95 slow from Newington down to Woodbridge. After that, at or near speed limit. And construction on Route 1 at Gunston Cove is running slow as well on the southbound side. I'm J.R. Russ in the B101.5 Time Saver Traffic Center.
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1: Indeed, B101.5, today's best music. Hey, I'm Rudy Lane, hanging out with you. How's your afternoon going so far? Good, I hope. I really do. At least your phone wasn't stolen by a monkey in a zoo in Bali. Yeah, check this out. This is amazing. The Daily Mail says a British tourist was stunned after a cheeky monkey snatched his phone at a popular Bali temple. The monkey vanished into the forest for more than an hour before guards tracked the device and recovered it. And the phone had a long video and selfies on it. I tell ya. Yeah, you ever had your cell phone stolen? I don't think I've misplaced it. I've dropped it in lakes and rivers, but I've never had it stolen. But anyway. All right, let's see what's happening in that wonderful world of traffic. My good friend JR, he's in the Casper Mechanical Heating and Air Conditioning Time Saver Traffic Center. Hello, JR.
2: Well, I think I figured out that despite having an hour and 18-minute ride from the Beltway to Plank Road, the best way for your ride home is the Rudy Lane. You're welcome. Express lanes at 40, northbound at 43, and out to Manassas on 66. We're at 33, inbound back to the Beltway at 23. Locally, still just slow around the town center and a little through Central Park on Carl D. Silfer. Weiser reported police activity at Lee's Hill on 1 still there, and busiest on Blue Gray Parkway, both directions at Lafayette Boulevard. We're starting to get slow now from 95 out to Southern Gateway on Warrenton as well. I'm J.R. Russ in the B101.5 Time Saver Traffic Center.
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0: 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Yeah.
1: Yeah.
2: Yeah, baby.
0: Love it. Hey, I'm Rudy Lane alongside you. Hope you're enjoying your afternoon. So I got some news for you about Supergirl, the movie. Supergirl finished second at the weekend box office with $38 million. Now, I have a connection, yours truly, to the original. Yeah, there was original. Did you know that? 1984, DC Comics made Supergirl starring Helen Slater, Faye Dunaway, and Brenda Vaccaro. Well, back in October, I was on a Turner Classic Movies cruise, and I met Brenda Vaccaro. And the rumor has it, Faye Dunaway was horrible to work with, from numerous actors. So I asked her, I said, Miss Vaccaro, I gotta know the truth. Is it true? And she said, yes, not very fun to work with. I doubt it with this modern cast. I mean, you've got some cool actors in this film. I don't think they had any issues. But yeah, 1984 Supergirl, if you haven't seen it, it's a classic. Check it out. All right, we are going to move on to that wonderful world of traffic. JR is in the Casper Mechanical Heating and Air Conditioning Time Saver Traffic Center. Hello, JR.
3: We're getting a little busier around the Berg with some slowdowns at Harrison Crossing. Harrison also slow from Gordon up to Plank. Busy again town center to Salem Church and both directions at Lafayette on Blue Gray Parkway. Now one in Warrenton is slow, plus Warrenton out to Southern Gateway from 95. And congested at the Fork, plus congested one South Point to Lees Hill. Earlier Waze reported police activity appears to have cleared. The rest of the surface roads look okay at the present time. Looks like that construction at Gunston Cove is cleared on Route 1, so we're good on all the major highways and main roads. Early slowing, outer loop of the Beltway by the Wilson Bridge, and south from Lorton to Woodbridge. Also out to Fairfax on 66. And we've got a notice from the city to watch out for a closure tomorrow morning starting at 7 a.m. on northbound Fall Hill Avenue, affecting the right travel and turn lane. I'm J.R. Russ in the B101.5 Time Saver Traffic Center.
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1: Forecast. Tough heat in the forecast later this week. Triple digits for Thursday and Friday and records on the table. Use your heat safety, please. 66 overnight tonight. Sunny, hot tomorrow. 92 and 98 on Wednesday. From the NKFloors.com Weather Center, I'm meteorologist Scott Lauriemore at the Weather Channel.

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1: That's right. Yeah, I love that sound too. There you have it. Yes, it's cartoons, and it's driven by Safford, Chrysler, Dodge, Jeep, and Ram at 4 Mile Fork in Fredericksburg. Sheila wanted to hear Pour Some Sugar on Me. I am a type 2 diabetic, but you know what? I'll put that aside, and Sheila, that's coming up in a bit. Had some Taylor Swift Enchanted request. I'll see what I can do there. Text me on the Fletcher home lines, 800-685-1015 or 540-899-1015. Let me know what you want to hear. If the library has it, I will do my best to play it just for you. All right, right now, let's see what's happening on those roads. JR is from the Casper Mechanical Heating and Air Conditioning Time Saver Traffic Center. Hello, JR.
2: Well, as we play the cartoons in the Rudy Lane, our updated estimated travel time, 95 South, still about an hour and 18 minutes from the Beltway to Plank Road. Express lanes at 43, northbound at 53, and 40 minutes out to Manassas on I-66, returning to the Beltway at 23. Still no major incidents that we can see on our speed sensors, though we are slow around town, one at South Point and at Falmouth, Warrenton Road at Route 1, and out around Southern Gateway. 3 is spotty out by Chancellor Elementary, again Salem Church to Town Center, both directions, and both directions at Lafayette Boulevard on Blue Gray Parkway. Slow at the Fork, Smith Station at Courthouse, and continued slow on Tidewater Trail near 301. I'm J.R. Russ in the B101.5 Time Saver Traffic Center.
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It's Pompeii, Bastille. Keep those requests coming in. Got some Taylor Swift requests coming up in just a bit on B101.5, today's best music.

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1: Cartoons is driven by Safford Chrysler Dodge Jeep and Ram at 4 Mile Fork in Fredericksburg. Someone requested Taylor Swift. I think they were looking for Enchanted, but I got this one. This was another one sent in. You Belong With Me on B101.5.

0: 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All right, now it's time to go for traffic, see what's happening on those roads. My good friend JR, he's in the Casper Mechanical Heating and Air Conditioning Time Saver Traffic Center. 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
1: Still no major incidents around the Berg. Rudy Road's kind of in vacation mode. Warrenton Road at Route 1 and out around Southern Gateway. 3 is spotty out by Chancellor Elementary. Again, Salem Church to Town Center, both directions. At both directions at Lafayette Boulevard on Blue Gray Parkway. Slow at the Fork, Smith Station at Courthouse. Meanwhile, on the highways, a lot of people getting a jump on a holiday week. Still about an hour and 20 minutes getting from the Beltway to Plank Road, southbound 95. Express lanes at 45 and 55 on the northbound side. And out to Manassas from the Beltway on 66. Slow out to Fair Oaks and then again at Centerville. 42 your travel time, inbound 24. I'm J.R. Russ in the B101.5 Time Saver Traffic Center.
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5: Tough heat in the forecast later this week. Triple digits for Thursday and Friday and records on the table. Use your heat safety, please. 66 overnight tonight. Sunny, hot tomorrow. 92 and 98 on Wednesday. From the NKFloors.com Weather Center, I'm meteorologist Scott Lauriemore with the Weather Channel.

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1: 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Another request coming in. Can you play some Weezer by Africa? I sure can. 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

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Cartoons Hour happening. Almost done. Oh, 20, 15 more minutes, something like that. But right now, it is Sexy Back, Justin Timberlake on B101.5.

about the movie Supergirl. Yeah, that pulled in 38 mil. Came in second place. A reboot. Another reboot I really liked and I actually saw in the theater was Masters of the Universe. Remember He-Man? That's right, By the Power of Grayskull. I thought they did a great job. I saw it three times in the theater. That was my childhood. Much better than the 1987 Dolph Lundgren movie, but I still give props to the Dolph Lundgren movie. You can't knock it too much, you know. 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So Supergirl is now up, so we'll see how that does. Maybe it'll reach the number one spot. You never know. All right, let's see what's happening in that world of traffic.

0: what's happening in that world of traffic. My good friend JR, he's in the Casper Mechanical Heating and Air Conditioning Time Saver Traffic Center. 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
1: Rudy, good news for Bowling Green. That ongoing utility work on Route 2 Main Street has been completed, and all the detours have been lifted now between Courthouse Lane and Oak Ridge Street. Elsewhere around the area, it is still slow through the construction on Tidewater Trail approaching Port Royal, and we are getting busier through town now. Slow on 1 between Posner's Corner up to the Fork. Courthouse is slow from the Fork down to Levels. Pretty solid on 3 now across town from Salem Church Crossing all the way over to Bellman Road and Dixon now Park to Fairgrounds plus 1 from the high school up into Falmouth. Warrington slow at 1 and at 95, and we continue slow out towards Southern Gateway. 95 still over an hour beltway down to Plank Road, 45 in the express lane south, 52 north, and slow out to Fairfax and then Centerville to Manassas at 40 minutes beltway out, returning 25. I'm J.R. Russ in the B101.5 Time Saver Traffic Center.
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1: Yeah, baby. Yeah.
2: That's right. Hey, I'm Rudy Lane alongside you. Thanks for keeping it here on the B. And before we get to traffic, I got a question for you. 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All right, you know this sound. Absolutely. Time to check on traffic. My good friend JR. He's in the Casper Mechanical Heating and Air Conditioning Time Saver Traffic Center. JR, what's going on?
3: Improving a little bit southbound 95, Rudy, to an hour and 10 Beltway to Plank Road. Express lanes getting near 40 now, but on the northbound side, that slight improvement to 49. Up to Manassas on 66, 38. Inbound back to the Beltway 26. We've got a reported crash near Buckhall. That's off Cobb Road, off Dumfries Road, according to Wazers. Another accident reported, Pageland Lane at Lee Highway. We had a short-lived crash on 66 West at 50. It's cleared, but delayed. Do remain, and we're looking all right on the Beltway. While locally, still very busy on Plank Road between Salem Church and all the way over to Bellman Road, Dixon Park to Fairgrounds, one almost from the university up into Falmouth, Warrenton at both 1 and at 95, plus congested on Lafayette Boulevard and Courthouse all the way down almost to Levels, Mine and Hood slow as well at Route 1. I'm J.R. Russ in the B101.5 Time Saver Traffic Center.
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1: Today's best music. I'm Rudy Lane. Thanks for hanging out with me. I came across this. Worst hobbies single men can post on their dating profiles. According to a new article, these are the worst things that you can post. Are you ready for this? Number one, video games. Number two, Netflix. Number three, gambling. And number four, golf. Worst things. I'll have the best things you can put. Do you agree or disagree with that list? I don't know. I know people that like video games and Netflix and stuff like that, but that's the worst. But I do have a best list coming up in just a bit. But right now, let's move on to the wonderful world of traffic. So my good friend JR, he's in the Casper Mechanical Heating and Air Conditioning Time Saver Traffic Center. JR, what can you tell me, my friend?
2: Around town, Rudy, we got a revision from the city about tomorrow morning. There's going to be delays on Route 1 northbound starting at 7 a.m. at the Fall Hill Avenue intersection. North will be reduced to a single through lane and a turning lane between 7 and 9 for road work. As it looks now, one is busy from Fall Hill all the way up into Falmouth. Warrenton busy both at 95 and at Route 1. Plus, still pretty solid on Plank Road between Salem Church Crossing and Bellman Road. Dixon from the park to the fairground. Plus the fork and one south point up to the fork. On the highways, just volume on both 95, 66, and even on the Beltway. Still over an hour southbound Beltway to Plank Road. Express lanes down near 40, northbound at 45, and 40 out to Manassas on 66. Back to the Beltway 23. Out near Gainesville, there's a crash on 29. It's affecting both directions at Pageland Road. And we remain slow getting out toward Port Royal on Tidewater Trail. I'm JR Russ in the B101.5 Time Saver Traffic Center.

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11: Tough heat in the forecast later this week. Triple digits for Thursday and Friday and records on the table. Use your heat safety, please. 66 overnight tonight. Sunny, hot tomorrow. 92 and 98 on Wednesday. From the NKFloors.com Weather Center, I'm meteorologist Scott Laurie Moore at the Weather Channel.

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1: How's it going? Rudy Lane here alongside ya. Things going well? Awesome. Before we go to the next song, we were talking about worst hobbies single men could post on their dating profiles. And according to a new article by Men's Journal magazine, these are the worst. Do not put these. All right. Video games, Netflix, gambling, and golf. Those are your top four of not to. Do you agree? Disagree? But I do have the best hobbies.
2: Rudy, our last ride of the day, an improving one. Still no major incidents of which we're aware on 95, 66, or the Beltway, at least the lower half. We have improving travel times, getting near an hour southbound Beltway to Plank Road. Still a lot of volume on the roadways. Just under 40 minutes in the express lane southbound. Northbound, just over 40. And 33 out to Manassas on 66, inbound 23. Around town, still slow Plank Road, mostly between Salem Church Road and the Greenbrier Center. Still a little slow park to Fairgrounds on Dixon, plus one at South Point and at Falmouth. The rest of the area looking okay. A reminder to watch for closures on Route 1 at Fall Hill Avenue tomorrow morning between 7 and 9. But good news in Bowling Green, the long-term construction project on Route 2 is complete and Main Street's now open. So have a good and safe evening. I'm J.R. Russ in the B101.5 Time Saver Traffic Center.
1: All right, thanks, J.R. Moving on. Here we go.
3: I never met you, but I wanted to invite you to the party. And you walked in with those green

0: best music. I'm Rudy Lane. It's almost time for me to go, but before I do, we'll talk about the worst hobbies single men can put on their dating profiles. It's video games, Netflix, gambling, and golf. Don't. No. Would you like to know the best? Best hobbies single men can put on their dating profiles according to a new article by Men's Journal Magazine. Number one, running. Number two, racket sports. Anything that dealing with racket sports. And number three, volunteering. So a lot more involvement, more so than relaxing. Oh, wow. Best hobbies, single men can post. Running, racket sports, and volunteering. Do you agree? Disagree? Beauty is in the eye of the beholder, right? Well, that's going to do it for me. I really appreciate you listening. I wish everyone safe and well. However, we got one last traffic report by my good friend, my very good friend, JR. He's in the Casper Mechanical Heating and Air Conditioning Time Saver Traffic Center. JR, what's your final report, my friend?
1: Well, Rudy, our last ride of the day, an improving one. Still no major incidents of which we're aware on 95, 66, or the Beltway, at least the lower half. We have improving travel times getting near an hour southbound Beltway to Plank Road. Still a lot of volume on the roadways. Just under 40 minutes in the express lane southbound, northbound just over 40, and 33 out to Manassas on 66, inbound 23. Around town, still slow Plank Road, mostly between Salem Church Road and the Greenbrier Center. Still a little slow park to Fairgrounds on Dixon, plus one at South Point and at Falmouth. The rest of the area looking okay. A reminder to watch for closures on Route 1 at Fall Hill Avenue tomorrow morning between 7 and 9. But good news in Bowling Green, the long-term construction project on Route 2 is complete and Main Street's now open. So have a good and safe evening. I'm J.R. Russ in the B101.5 Time Saver Traffic Center.
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And man, we got a lot of music for you all night long. 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

0: Yeah, Teddy Swims. It's Mr. Know-It-All. 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

0: 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Summer
1: on. 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
5: Tough heat in the forecast later this week. Triple digits for Thursday and Friday and records on the table. Use your heat safety, please. 66 overnight tonight. Sunny, hot tomorrow. 92 and 98 on Wednesday. From the NKFloors.com Weather Center, I'm meteorologist Scott Lauriemore at the Weather Channel.

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